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Slammer beat, I'm stepping your ear, the song, your show, your lead is on the beat, the grand, I'm stepping your ear, the boss, and now, I'm making the dedication from this minute to the top, bring back this game, let me show you, I'm the real top, you're stuck at the same spot, so we're gonna figure out like a whole shit, but I know it's not like a whole shit, goes to be the end of all, so what does that get, slammer, you're coming in, you're born alone, you can only find the one that's singing the song, the sucker, you can only find the one that's singing the song,

something new. 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
1: 102.7 Since 10 to 11 a.m. Monday till Friday, money runs. You can't resist. Everybody say, Becca, Becca, Becca, Becca, please. The energy got the standing on the radio. Animal laugh, laugh, your money companion. You reckon, oh, it's a good day. I send a time when they cool the pressure. When you wake up, you know it's a brand new day. Start up your day, Becca, Becca, Becca, Becca, please. Animal laugh, laugh. Make cool. You know, say, Ninja FM.

0: Brigade na verb and Algeria na adjective. Make I tell you where you did. The people will be saying no idea happen for the morning runs. Becca Bliss and Iman Laugh Laugh. My name is Shiswa, the energy shift. I don't give you the update. Put on for your oku. Boku.
1: All right, yes. So you don't hear him. Make you put on for your oku. Boku. Shout out to you, Suwa. On top that one for the money runs, so crew, and of course, yes, I would thank Almighty God for another great gift of life. A way he don't give me plus you officially. We don't enter into the ember month, ember, and the Yoruba people go say, in Koto Daloma Baliwa, that is something way good. Now, it will come upon us because something bad for Yoruba language that is not to touch you. So, when it will touch you this particular month, it will be better, better things. So bad news no go locate you, terrible information no go reach you. When evil they happen like this, God go do it. You go order your step, I mean, for you, word. No evil will come upon you as you do your work. But don't worry, I will still do better prayer just as the month start the kickstart, a new month. Yes, we thank God, though, once again for January, February, March, April, May, June, July. August and now for this September, I will be saying we don't enter. So my brother, my sister, as you could not could do anybody. At the end of the day, they run or either they twama, anyhow, because just 121 days. Now you go remain though until we are gonna say bye-bye to this particular year. And of course, welcome another year with our full open hands. 30 days now, September, April, June, and November. All the rest now 31 except February alone. So 30 days now you remain. 9 day for inside the month of September, I mean, and as we don't enter into the first day, it means in 29 more days now, it will remain until we are gonna say bye bye to this particular month. Wherever you don't listen to today at 102.7, you say good morning to you, and we hope so you sleep well. We hope so you wake up on the right side of the bed. And of course, if you still they use one kind eyes, they sleep, maybe they use your left sleep now, right? You don't hope for you know the word that I need to do now to wake up on the right side of the bed. Just try and move a bit to the right side of the bed so that you too and you go fit up, say, oh, I wake up on the right side of the bed. But if you don't come out from your

zones from your comfort right now to go look for food where you shop so that you go fit provide for your family. Yeah? And you get somebody by your side, maybe not inside public transport you did. And just look to the person to your left, look to the person to your right, and tell the person happy new month. Yes, happy new month to that person. Where they sit down for your left, where they sit down for your right. I remember those times, you know, and you know, things don't change. I get one time we'll be saying that back to back. Text message they enter, happy new month, but since telecommunication people don't increase the amount when they take charge SMS. You realize that through only WhatsApp, some people they use send this happy new month. And even WhatsApp, some people see they selfish with their data. You guys will say why? Because they know if you compose the correct new month message, the one will be somebody sent to them, you just see forward many times. That the one where they don't forward many times, I ain't go forward them give you, but there's no problem. Prayer, I know they did too much. If not forwarded prayer too, may you pick your own from them. So if not forwarded message or forwarded prayer you want sent to other persons, I just to wish them a happy new month. There's no problem. Send that your forwarded message to them just to do what? Just to wish them happy and new month. So yeah, now let us pray now. It's time for us to pray. But before we pray, you see the word that we show the God. Who are the people that are on the show? Money runs. Yes, it all kickstart with the biggest B and E in the industry, Becca Bliss and Ima. But my own, aka the energy goddess, some market diva, Licious Diva. And I'm Ibida Becca, where they share the bliss. On top of the airwaves, the faint one, Leo, you don't know your way to work this morning. You don't wonder which kind of bliss this girl they bring when all the bliss. We're going to make your day smooth, sweet, fantabulous. And all those bliss, so me, I don't carry concatapult, give you this morning. Are we ready for the prayer? So, yeah, Etewa Adura. Etewa Adura, put your hand aside. Let us pray as we enter inside this particular new month. Yes, the first prayer will be about favor and prosperity. If you share to be Bible scholar, you know, say the book of Psalm 90 verse 7. If they talk about the favor of the Lord. So we they pray, say, make the favor of the Lord our God. May he rest upon us. Make he establish the work of our hands. The labor, where you don't put, may your labor never go in vain. You, as they enter this September, God will bless the work of your hands. God will crown your effort with uncommon success, productivity. Psalm 65 verse 11. You crown the year with your goodness and your path drip with abundance. Even inside the Bible, drip or drip day for inside Bible. So why you don't want drip? My brother, may every step where you take, my sister, all the step where you take for this month, may God order them in joy. May God order them in peace. May God order them with overflowing provision. You know, go experience lack. As you enter into this September, you know, go experience lack at all. Abundance, abundance, abundance, abundance. Now you go, they come your way. May we now pray for peace and protection, because see, people they always get this this thing for their mind. Say Ember month accident, they always happen. This one they always happen. People they always die. All those terrible news where you did, none of them will come near you. Numbers, the book of Numbers 6:24-26 talk. Say the Lord go bless you. The Lord go keep you. The Lord go make his face shine on you. Baba God go give you peace. You know, so I they pray for peace for you and your family. I they pray for, I never shop pepper this morning, so no worry. Lady Evangelist in the making. Baba God go give you peace. Baba God go keep you. Divine peace go guide your heart. Baba God go protect you and all your family members, all your households from all the evil. Wait there for the remaining of this year. In the name of Jesus. So, and may we pray for another one, Deuteronomy 28 verse 13. Baba God will make you the head, not the tail. You go to work in victory. You go work in authority. You go dominate every challenge. You go dominate every challenge. You go rise, you know, above all the limitations then. Wait there for inside this new month. Just no say, well, you don't enter this month. You go to swim for inside goodness. You go to swim for inside mercy. Baba God, don't wait till you don't bless the work of your hands. So go out into this new month and be fruitful. Oh yeah, amen, amen. Offering time, blessing time. Adijoku. All right, yes, once again, welcome to this particular new month. I don't do the month prayer for you and for me, because when you point one hand to person, the remaining four fingers, they come to you. So as you do your waka waka, no wait till you go use your mouth also talk. Because whatever you say to somebody,
all of those things is coming back to you. Let us know where you're listening to us from. The number don't be available, 081-001-30349. Once again, at 081-001-30349. Now, the number where you go take use to talk to us this morning and let us know where you're listening to us from. If not radio, put them as radio, yes. If not GoTV, put them as GoTV, yes. If not app or online, let us know everything palash. For your own side, and time don't reach for us to go drink water. No, be only me there on top of the show, of course. A man laugh, he said he's on top of the show this morning. But time don't reach to go drink some water, and of course, when we come back from this break, yeah, so we'll come kickstart in full force. Time don't reach for you to tell your neighbor, make your neighbor tell another neighbor, say, neighbor, my brother, we are wake up because the fantastic money runs low. And you don't match enter inside the studio. That's right, we rise up. Who do you want to have this one? Kobams Asuko and King Madi Losimi Adekunle Good. No go anywhere, we come back.

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1: My people, this is Tenny Makanaki, sugar mommy of the entire universe. 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
2: All right, yes, welcome back from that break. Oh, and of course, we don't enjoy two correct bedu back to back. That's right, we rise up. And of course, Omoni Dudu, Kini Dudu, so far. Oba Sinu Ododo.
3: And they try to form the gospel Ninu Ododo.
2: I won't do rhymes. But like when I rub it, I talk.
3: But it's it still later enter, you know. As long as it Dodo and
2: Ododo. Omoni Dodo for Ani Dodo.
3: Hmm.
2: Kole, if you want Sinu Ododo.
1: Oh, better stop. Stop.
3: Can you please delay work for this side?
2: Stop. Now let me use the delay because I'm Yoruba this time.
3: Okay, now, okay. But let me use the delay. Let me use learning work. Who is you compared to? No.
2: Oh, God.
3: What if you do? Let me use the day class and shut things down.
2: Oh, God. You're a chopper. I mean, no, my view. All right, you know, yeah, I'm the biggest VR in the industry ever. Welcome back. You don't say me, my mouth, eh? Nothing one side of it.
3: I remember, Otis have passed away.
2: Otis don't pass away. So, ladies and gentlemen, I say, in my head this morning, I don't know if now, in a song. Or Dinimoto or Imamoto na he enter because I don't come recognize him. You go say why? Not be say he change the hairstyle. I don't be say he bleach his skin color. All those ones still day there. He be like say I don't come recognize him. He has contin. You know he contin. He say he don't want now because he don't want to see evil for the new month. Ima, what's up? What's going on here? Why is your hair? He say I say when you look the mirror. He say no evil see. Look the mirror. Like for you to know. How tiny he has been. This even tiny, they fear he won't tiny. Imagine a shell so far. Did you drink? Not far. Yes, far is not drink. Did you? Because I don't understand. But I don't say you don't do it. So
3: but,
2: what's up?
3: You don't say
2: what happened? He say quickly sleep yesterday, my brother.
3: 10 o'clock now.
2: Ask me, not. Say, what thing you do? If follow girl, we get yansh.
3: No, no, the person
2: follow me. Yeah, we get
3: I'm not looking he back on TV.
2: Let me report you finish.
3: No problem.
2: He said, when he finish in workout at 8 o'clock, say, now, so this girl come meet and say, can we take a walk? They can say, there's no problem. The first one somebody ask him, the person get back. He say, you know, go lie.
3: Nothing but the truth because he will send me.
2: Say, because he cannot imagine walking on the street and you know, people know feel they you know look the girl with the inside. Say, this girl makes sense. So say the girl gets. You know, I can't the one that say this same guy now he won't marry my sister. And he said to pick my love, pick my this, pick my that. So because of this girl, we get a backup. You know, he might go work with this girl for 2 hours. The time when he's supposed to come out, call the sleep so that I can prepare for work for the next day. You follow up or go. Over De La Roy, you see, all in hype, he's seen. He say, he know they see because he don't sleep well. But you know how to follow them. Go, they do 2 hours work. I got to say, I go tell him again now, say, this is what your babe they do. He can't tell me, say, don't I know that something way good. Nahin,
3: people they rush. Yes.
2: I can't remind him, say, now, so if they be for Jaswani and for Super. Now, so that things where sheep, now people they rush.
3: We don't do that here.
2: So you want to explain yourself?
3: Yes. And first of all, good morning to everybody that listen to the sound of my voice. And second of all, good things have passed away. Now, last month it happened.
2: Now, yesterday night.
3: Yesterday, now last month.
2: Now, waiting to talk to
3: now, new month now.
2: Yesterday night.
3: Now, last is gone. Now, August, I do have. And
2: you go still see this girl for gym today. The girl is not gone.
3: No. No.
2: That be your gym game.
3: No, not my gym. It's not the job with that. No.
2: Why you like so if not get what you see for street? Then.
3: No. So I'd like order food for one particular food.
2: You order the girl, John. This one way you don't the talk. I mean, don't the other human being.
3: I know order anybody, sure.
2: Hey God.
3: So now from there you take the customer, you know, you always see I think they put my long walk this thing for my status and all of that. So
2: I like, can get your number if not.
3: The other food, I got call to order the food.
2: So instead of the girl to focus on the food, she's focusing on something else.
3: No,
2: I know, because you said the girl they look your status.
3: Yes.
2: Yeah, so why the girl go they look your status?
3: I know I for block him. Hey,
2: now nah, because you get my money, why you know block him? Continue.
3: Well, maybe. So you know, you don't tell. I think that like last week he just replied one of the, you know, this is say say he go like take a long walk
2: with you
3: also. Mm. You know, now
2: no, say with you, you know, it's your hustle.
3: Now also now what you talk
2: with also with who?
3: And now no, maybe we'll make a lecture or something on the long walk part, you know.
2: Well, now, that's a long walk, me can of any yucky conservation.
3: That long walk, now mind blowing.
2: Now mind blowing.
3: Now, so I can say, I say, right now, me, I did my house. I know they step outside from my house like this. I know, I think it was Wednesday, yes. Now, see, I did my house. I know they step outside again. Yeah, that's like, I can say, okay, say, when next? So, when next now? Today, as I call the girl, I can say, yes, you know. That was last month. That was yesterday. Now I say, okay, say I just call from gym. Now I can say, say, say no, I never feel say no to long walk because I'm my sweetest part of the whole worker. Right. Now I drop my back. You know, okay. Now long walk, I thought.
2: I better get that.
3: So now I can drop my back. Now we can do, we do like 1 hour 30 something.
2: Can you hear with another woman? Continue.
3: We use headphone. Everybody.
2: He can't tell me. Say they don't talk to themselves.
3: Do not listen to me.
2: Look at. Can you give? He said they don't say cream to each other for almost that 2 hours. Because everybody face their front
3: and they do.
2: No, even now you. To now talk. You go tell us. Say now back. God put this thing. Now you go tell us. He say you know can't talk. Say I don't talk to her. Do it almost 2 hours. Everybody does the face their front to their
3: head. Talk what you talk. Nobody the kind talk we go make my Vicky mind.
2: Maybe you tell me say you don't talk to her. All of a sudden, nobody talk we go make Vicky
3: mind. I was walking and all of those things. That's all.
2: And from clapping dance, dance is starting.
3: And I think I know one dance with this melody. And again, well, I don't talk. You know, be bad person, a normal person. You understand? But this man,
2: I didn't get out.
3: A long walk.
2: Get
3: like
2: out.
3: And again, they say, say the truth and let it set ye free.
2: Mm.
3: Now the heat truth, what I don't talk now. Right? I don't carry me couple for national radio. So I think I will. Okay, I know
2: it. When you lie, was it not on this national radio? You lie the lie.
3: I'm not gonna know which one.
2: You know, because you come now. Hey, I just you tell. When you lie, was it not on this national radio that you lie to everybody?
3: I'm gonna be on top of the fence right
2: you
3: now.
2: You go flood. You see that fence? That fence over more than me. The flood will go make the fence wobble.
3: No, I know.
2: You know the flood that happened for Nepal.
3: I see.
2: You see that's wall where you want
3: to. My wall is standing on the solid rock of
2: all that. Of No worry. You are coming back.
3: No. My Vicky mind will rest. Yeah. And again, today I go get my Vicky phone number. Finally, for a long time.
2: It's even so shameless that you don't have this guest number since.
3: No.
2: You announced February, March, April, May, June, July, August. 8 months.
3: Now the sweetest part of the whole thing, I be that. You know.
2: But all these other guys, you get their number.
3: Now food. Now food. Where are they?
2: They order from them.
3: Now food. Now food. Where they are complaining?
2: Now the food where the company they sell. So you chop the food from the get company.
3: No more come on the get. Now the food where the company they sell.
2: Where the get they go?
3: She be worker there.
2: For that same company where they chop their food.
3: Where are they the company food?
2: And the same thing. So that means directly the get company they chop their food and the get you know.
3: Okay. I feel defeat.
2: Please defend. Happy new month to this brand new month, bad energy far from us. Give us gist. You don't call yesterday, my brother, my sister.
3: Mm.
2: It's a long thing. I will give you the gist. Good morning, Dr. Bliss, Energy Goddess of Nigeria FM, Anima and Laflaf. Ojo gbogbo fine girl, abi lele ojo gbogbo. Before I talk with the one, the man don't even understand you, but so he's a wrong person.
3: Make I say, I become break record.
2: Oh yeah, oh yeah. Say ojo gbogbo fine girls, abi ojo gbogbo.
3: Ojo gbogbo fine girls, like fine person where they find for every day. Ojo gbogbo fine girls. Yeah.
2: Okay. Happy new month and happy new week as you have resumed. Radio is yes, body life from other. Ima, God no go make you buy you or gay. Now, woman, you will continue to follow. I support you on this one. Maybe you don't collect salary. Spend them on the bum bum.
3: Who tell you? So money will be the try when they finish for 1 week. You look at all those men that they don't play. Who's can advice be this one?
2: No worry.
3: Body life. Who's can advice be this one?
2: The person we will collect the big, they call earlier on, but we don't see opportunity to receive the call. Good morning, beautiful Becca, and happy new month to all Nigerian family. Radio is working perfectly and for the continue. And God bless you guys for the job well done. Thank you. The next message, good morning, Becca Bliss, Animal Love Love, and happy new month, guys. I'm happy to lie again, please. How can you have a long walk with a lady and not talk to her?
3: I thought the truth, man, said a lie. Where do I belong? Like?
2: Oh, my brother, neither here nor there.
4: 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Happy new month to all of us. My Nigeria FM family, God will bless us. God will fulfill everything we wish we ask for them in our secret corners. In Jesus' name. Amen. Enjoy your day. Edmond from Denmark.
2: Thank you, guy Edmond.
5: Good morning. Okay, I don't listen. I don't count down. Hey, Emma. Hey, I don't listen. See the here and now. Take a one talk now. You see, you want close and make you no talk. That's why I say make you talk what you do first. So you see and now. You don't see how this good deal. They make you come out eye for all those kind of things. They will go excuse. See where your eye go again. You don't turn out to wait things apart. Next month, this month now. On the 29th, you will see to another one. On the 1st, you will see that one. Oh, come on, you have a better. I will tell you. Better person, rather. Emma, I will count on you. After you see me, she's not going to deliver food for me.
3: No.
5: No problem.
3: No.
5: I'm from here.
3: My baby girl.
2: Hey, leave your baby. You go to chop another baby girl.
3: I'm not. Nah, because if I'm not chop food, I'll go. Put up food, busy will buy now. So I just chop food.
2: That baby get food
3: from the company where the baby get the work.
2: Where the baby get the inside?
3: No.
2: Good morning to the biggest B and E, and happy new month to us all. The radio is loud and clear, away from our God. Good morning, Becky, please, and Emma Laflaf, and a blessed new month. Emma Laflaf, your August ended up where? Keep on buying, keep on ordering.
3: I don't tire.
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0: correct person, correct greetings to you all. From the 2.7 Don't Talk Show. My name is Nafis Chan. I was Rene Fejuro, America, aka of the Tapikino Fejuro, the voice of the make of the lawsuit. And I'm about to start for the month again because that team is a balance of topsy. The time for Gungan is Dorish Lies as a matter to do it. The matter today for Grand, you know, I'm here to run. I'm going to bust an interview of the month like this. We'll be able to shoot like for some of the news we carry. Should I? Inside Nigerian news, they say President Gabola met Nubu, he don't call for more join body. Oh, so fighting security where they play for the North Central side. Stay inside the news, they say I ain't got one Niger country people. May they not follow for gutter for fake 2027 election and hiring matter. Ah, this one they go once down top two. Then inside Akata news, they say DR Congo, Ebola cases. So he don't walk up past 6,000 for country biggest outbreak for that side. Ah, this one they go once down top. Then inside sport news, they say Messi, he don't announce he go soon put capo. From a Argentina national team on top of the matter. He said, one do a team, he won't retire. Now, some of the news, this one, plenty see the foreground where they be said they need to sit down on top where you need to hear. Make a match, simply break me if you can't go from me. Not go anywhere. I'll come back.
1: 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Ogbonge news still be on.
0: All right, a great person, I'll come back from the match matter inside full news. Because full news, head off, who are you at as take a full body. Yes, and Nigerian news today say Presido Ogabola met Tinubu, he don't call for more join body. Among the people and groups waiting for the north side to help fighting security and bring peace when it be say go last over for area. Oga Tinubu make the call during the 2020 North Central Regional Security Meeting for Makurdi, Benue State. He put up for traditional rulers' body, religious leaders, youth, women, communities, and people who get business, may they support the government and security agencies to fight this insecurity matter. This matter will not the let people drink water they put up for grand. The president say traditional and religious leaders, they get important role to play because they fit give early warning about security problems and help bring people together to settle the katakata when you be say they play for inside in Nigeria. Oga Tinubu when you be say the secretary to the government federation, Oga Joja Kume represent, he say they beg Niger country people, may they give security agencies useful information on time to help fight and stop this wahala where they be for inside Niger, so that the lives of the people, they fit protect them. The property when you be say we get for the Niger, they fit protect them. Inside another news, Vice President Oga Kashim Shettima, he don't want to say Nigeria will continue to accept bad treatment of Niger country people for South Africa. Oga Shettima talked this one for Luanda, Angola, when he condemned the repeated attack where South African people, they attack Niger and people from all other African countries. South African, so they really they deal with people when they say come from other country on top of the matter. He said the attack, it don't reach level where Ninja no go fit keep quiet again. According to Ram, he said Ninja go continue to use their settlement talk to settle the matter with South Africa. But Ninja go still speak out. They go still come outside court talk if they're not there clear, if their body not there right with anything when he be say they see. The matter come after President Ogabola met Tinubu, he raised the issue during the African Union meeting and asked me to discuss the attack for the African Union 40th ordinary session for January 2027. Matter no end for there. INEC or boss come aside from matter. INEC don't want Niger country people. How about fake messages so where they work out online like bed where they work out for night? The commission they say they not they recruit, they not they hire or train special staff for the 2027 general election. I next say the message, if they direct people, they go on fake hiring websites. The electoral body, the INEC, they say the information not be true. And the website, it not be INEC official hiring site. So, as they draw their ear, they tell you so, they say, make you they listen, Coco, make you not go fall for inside gutter. INEC advise Niger people, may they not visit the website or give out their own Coco information. When you see anything like that, just walk up pass. The commission say make people ignore the message, make them not answer them at all, and wait for official announcement when the PCA go come for INEC directly. Inside another matter, Nigerian military, it don't rescue 21 kidnapped people, where include 15 NYC members for Kogi State. Defense Media Operation Director, Major General Michael Noja, He said they rescued the victims for Egume, Oshaja Forest. The group include 8 males, 98 men, and 3 women. The NYC members, they are among people where kidnappers catch last week when they travel from Abuja to Bayelsa State. Meanwhile, military say they will continue operation for Bagu local government area for Niger State to rescue all that area people where they kidnap and stop terrorists and criminals. Oga Anaja say military operation for August is still lead to the rescue of 610 kidnapped people and arrest of 373 suspects, as it be say they will scatter over 332 terrorists and criminals on top of the matter as they don't work and reach. Opeka bus come aside based on news when the business they waka everywhere like bear do they waka for night. Opeka don't reassure the customers where would they use so me and you say they not get plan to shut down their operation for September. This matter they come after one fake message they waka online on Sunday we claim say Opeka go stop their service from the first they wait down for September, as me and you they yarn on top the matter. So the message even tell customers may they withdraw their money before they go close down. This one call they make Opeka customers. This one call they make Opeka users. They call they run kitty cat on top of the matter. Now make Opeka come aside on their own. They tell you why the matter they go. But Opeka, as it be through their social media platform, so they describe the report as lie. The company say all their services they work normally and they not plan to stop their business activities. Opeka they tell we be customers say me will not stop me will not answer anybody at all. Say nothing they play like that. He say September don't reach so like this. He say they see the work and everything see the clear on top of the matter. Inside another news, Lagos State government say don't receive 33,009 cases of domestic and sexual violence between September 2021 and July 2026. Wait till this matter. Case where they beat children for inside us, and case where they touch children in a way when it be say in not clear. Out of the number, 13,515 cases now beat what they call domestic violence. Why over 10,000 children they suffer abuse with treatment when it be say in not their right at all. Government say they provide free law support. People when it be say go they talk to these people heart to heart when it be say survive this matter. He said they still carry out 501 rescue operation. They rescue all these children where they treat in a way when it be say not their rights for inside houses. Why over 160 people they don't secure conviction, they don't arrest them. Those when it be say they treat these children where not their rights, those when it be say they touch children in a way when it be say not their rights, where children they stay with them, he said they don't arrest over 160 people. The state reported cases is dropped by 23.6%, but he won't say this one automatically means say all this wahala where they happen it all reduce. Lagos, you go observe September 2020's awareness month, where the topic be SGBV, it ends with us. The activities include how they go to teach people, how they go to help people when it be say all this matter it don't affect before on top of the matter, and they go sit and teach people when Pekin they follow you, they stay, make you know how you go take care, treat the Pekin. The last one inside the Niger News is now for the former speaker of the Lagos State House of Assembly, Adeyemi Ikuforiji. He don't advise a Badcore campaign organization to focus more on voters where they never decide who they go vote for ahead of the 2027 election. Oga Adeyemi say this pattern, he go help secure big victory for President Oga Bola Ahmed Tinubu and Lagos governorship candidate Kadri Hamzat. He remind the group, say Oga Tinubu get 572,606 votes for Lagos during the 2023 presidential election. Why Oga Peter Obi, he gets 582,454 votes. The former speaker say Lagos get about 7.2 million eligible voters so people be say vote, and as they be, may they give Oga Tinubu more votes for inside 2027 election. He still say government need to do more to address our food stay low for the country, our things stay hard for the country, our life not today for the country, and our place is not a day safe for inside the country. So now, so you have to be as I take bring up for your demands. Now the Nigerian is not making on the mobile this one. Make a man simply wake me you cackle for me. Not go anywhere. I'll come back.
1: 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Ogbonge News still the on.
0: All right, correct person. I don't come back on the match matter. Papa enter inside Akata News. It is a number of confirmed Ebola cases for Democratic Republic of Congo. It up past 6,000. It up waka past 6,000. Oh, it come make the biggest Ebola outbreak for the country history. New government number so it shows say 6,041 people. It up test positive for the virus. Why 2,911 people it up by the outbreak and the Bondigio type of Ebola. And currently, no approved protection medicine, so it is available for them. The latest outbreak, so it all passed the woman we say play before on top of Ebola matter for DR Congo. This one it happened between 2018 and 2020. This one the Pepe. This one the Pepe. Many people they shook matter on top of this particular Ebola when they say now they let people the rest so on top of this matter. Inside Sport News, Argentina captain Lionel Messi, he don't announce he go retire from the Argentina national team. Oh, this one they bring a long international football career to an end. Oh, hey, the 39 years old say the death of his father make him stronger to take this decision to leave international football. Messi said the decision he caused a very serious pain for Chesto, but he believes say the time he don't reach for him to leave the national team during his career. Messi helped Argentina win 2021 and 2024 Copa America, 2022 Finalissima, and 2022 FIFA World Cup. He still leads Argentina to the 2020 World Cup final. Messi got retired as Argentina's highest goal scorer and highest assist provider, and one of the country's biggest football legends. People put cap for Messi, even myself, a double for him. Inside jollification news, oh, Matador Buster, three people will be say they organize Eddies. They don't reject talk, reject claim, say gospel and inspirational musicians. Musicians will say they give people hope and not get chance for the award major categories. They say nothing like that. They say nothing like that. They say the claim so it not match the history of the award as gospel artists like Lara George, Kefi, Nikki Laoye, and Timi Dakolo, he don't win a major honors before. The organizers still explain, say they create an inspirational single category. Category when it be say day for people where they release a song, where they give people hope. He said they create that category, that group, to recognize song, where they promote faith, hope, and good values. This matter they come after Afro gospel artist Gaze Baba, where sing, I can never turn back, oh. He raised concern about her gospel music that they treat her on top award matter. Gaze Baba say song suppose he say Gaze Baba say they suppose judge song based on the quality, sound, and impact rather than the message when be say they for inside the lyrics. He said now they supposed to judge the song. Yeah, now so it's a talker, now so I tell bringer. Many people they shook matter on top of the matter. But wait till you feel on top of this particular matter. Now the Nigerian is not break out of the mob, but this one, the Akata News, the sport and the jollification story. Before I go mash and leave, you know how would it want? Make I sharply, shook like for some of the news and I drop for your domot. I drop news say President Agabola Ahmed Tinubu, it don't call for more joint body to fight the wahala where they play for not a central side. I see drop the say I next door one Niger country people made an offer for Gota for fake 2027 election IRE matter where they work out online. May you know why they be.

0: persuasive, but we have noticed they are throwing jabs at us on TikTok. Well, it is not as if we are inefficient at blowing the whistle on politics. If they point fingers at us, we will point fingers at them. If they point fingers at us with malicious intent, then we will hold the finger and break it. This government is our government. Follow us and enjoy honey. As for those who refuse to follow us, they will be flogged. We should be aware that they will bring campaign materials for the state for us all to benefit. You see that talk when you can talk? Now you can cause plenty concern. Say, what kind of political intimidation be this? Say, because normally citizens get right to freely choose the political party where they will choose and the conduct of public officials ahead of the 2027 general elections. Many other talk will come on top of it, but we will come back and continue.
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2: All right, yes, welcome back from that break. And of course, so you see on top Nigeria FM 102.7, waiting the newspaper segment 9, we don't the touch light. So, and of course, the very first one, when we start by giving, waiting to come from this commissioner, for inside Boruru State, of the Sina Buba, and the talk when you talk about that video, a lot of people, they see him as threat to democracy. NDC, Amnesty, they come out condemn this commissioner threat against opposition, and they strongly, they say they condemn this reported threat will come from the Borno State Commissioner for Youth and Sports Development. I don't really let you know waiting there for the video. However, reacting in a statement issued to journalist from Maiduguri that same yesterday, the national spokesman of NDC, Comrade AK Balarabe, come remind the Borno State government and the commissioner, say citizens get their own constitutional rights to freedom of expression, association, and political choice. But Arabia Contours lies, so no Nigerian should face intimidation or threat of violence because they come at home exercise, you know, their political preference. Because we therefore they call on the appropriate security and electoral authorities, so make them take those reported threats seriously, make them monitor the situation and ensure the protection of opposition members and supporters in Borno State. The NDC comfort that won't say they go hold this commissioner and state authorities accountable if anything happened to any opposition party members. The group on the demand say make Oga Buba publicly make a clarifying remark and offer assurance, so say political differences no go they met with aggression during the election. We will not be intimidated. We will continue to defend democracy, constitutional rights, and peaceful political participation through lawful and democratic means. Now, so the NDC condemned. And similarly, the Human Rights Watchdog Amnesty International, they also the call on Nigerian authority say made a launch confirm investigator into that particular viral video. For the statement, they can't describe the commissioner declaration that individuals who refuse to vote for the ruling party will be flogged. They say this is an unlawful, reckless, irresponsible statement. Stressing say citizens cannot be punished for their political affiliation in democracy. They say elections are not a war, and those who belong to choose to vote for an opposition political party are not.

0: DMs. The International Organization come on say inflammatory rhetoric from public officials ahead of the 2027 to threaten to over. They shall talk all the old Yimbo. But we all remember what happened in 2023, where we see videos where fly around, where people they talk about the fact, say they go where their polling unit to vote. Sometimes they dare to flog the moment they don't see, say you don't even look like a particular tribe, they go flog you. This one happened for inside Lagos, so I think I think some other parts of Nigeria too. That 2023, and I remember say one of the reasons why me I don't confirm because I don't understand. I submit all my information, you know, collect my PVC for Maryland. By the time the day of election come, they say my polling unit today, MC Oluomo polling unit for inside Oshodi. And you know, say me.
1: I know say Oshodi.
0: Now I'm solo on my polling unit. My dad, they talk say my polling unit today go. Ima, I thought you should say my damn you. I the one make I go from Maryland, so I go thread from Maryland to Oshodi to go vote. And besides, all my friends where we go to our PVC that day. All of them, their PVC, they are polling unit. Maryland,
1: because now it's supposed to walk in.
0: They carry me to Oshodi.
1: May you? They want me to lose weight.
0: They want make I lose weight. I don't understand. And you know, say, how much are
1: you
0: born?
1: Now you be US players, players, players.
0: Fire, no evidence. So, and I see. I think after the election that time, I remember say some men they even call on the national radio where they talk and they get one particular man maybe say he talk with so much pain. In his voice, he say him a father. Say if I see the way they do frog jump, they flog him. Say because he's from a particular tribe, not from the tribe. All this old mobile, I think say that we go down drop him in 2023 because 2027 is another election year.
1: Yes,
0: and even hearing news like this go definitely won't discourage a lot of people to come out to express, you know, their vote.
1: Is supposed to be
0: to come and vote. Now this same commissioner don't come at you and say, not be waiting in me be that, so it's an figurative expression.
1: Now he be.
0: Now waiting he be.
1: Okay, waiting be, waiting in me.
0: We don't no understand literature. How do we understand the figurative expression? Other commissioner can't talk, say it's a lie. Say, no be how you talk him. No, there is, now we say AI don't come out. AI, in fact,
1: they don't
0: you know, say before any meeting, they say that the work of the devil.
1: AI, the rest
0: AI,
1: small thing. AI, they speak language where we say it is difficult for normal comedy where they post online for AI to speak.
0: My brother,
1: AI, they speak out.
0: Devil, Lucifer, don't they learn? It's not the rest, though, because my AI, they collect all the blame now. So this man don't come out here and say that talk where they talk, say he threatening physical arm against opposition party. He don't come out con the brown camel. However, the commissioner, that will be the way spark concern. We try to cut off fingers of those who point a finger at members of his group. He come here and say, wait. He said the statement was targeted at opposition party. He can't deny, say the statement they targeted at opposition members. Briefing the same journalist in office in Maiduguri, this one I'm reading it right now from inside the Vanguard newspaper. Buba Konyan said the statement was exclusively addressed to members of APC across the Northeast, not to the opposition party members. He can say his statement, though, they don't go to his town. Say they create impression, say if they talk to opposition party, say it's a lie, say that the same people of the
1: opposition. Maybe that same video what we see.
0: The
1: Hey.
0: Emma. The meeting was purely an APC member gathering. It's not a political party meeting. It's a city boy movement that was launched in the Southeast to empower party loyalists. It is purely an APC affair, not a gathering for political party. We in the APC observed that immediately after the party's primary, some aggrieved members have started playing anti-party politics, and we felt it was necessary to call them to order by telling them that those who vote for APC candidate will be fed with honor, while those who don't will be caned. Bubakar explains, say, this statement, say, figurative meaning, say, our empowerment, I'm referring to him now, and other welfare packages will be limited to only the loyalists and nothing for those who engage in anti-party activities. Say the only way they talk, say now the package with and welfare where they give the people where they for APC. Say those people where do where they go collect the package. Why the people where they do anti-party politics, say now that one. But those people now in talk say they go collect, but the collect way say they go collect, and nobody say they go flog them, say it's not king. Say now figurative talk. The commission now come reemphasize, say he not get any apology to offer to anybody. They're not going to apologize over that statement because he know who the statement they directed at and not to the opposition party. So the be one way they don't talk to me, can't apologize for that statement. Say he's not. He not get any apology for over the statement. He talk him and he talk him, but not to opposition. But now for the same APC people, now he directs.
1: So
0: the message. To,
1: why he no talk him like this when he they talk him?
0: My
1: why
0: brother.
1: He no talk him like this? I think they need to start to do a thing, do a lot of questioning. Maybe for the house interview, they go call them, go police station. May they go talk their talk there, keep them for some days. Another person will come outside, call, they talk something, because see, we'll go read literature to feel understand what they talk. No,
0: you know, so no, say as 2027 electionary campaign begin, say people may they expect, say some things like this will come. Say they may they expect, say opposition parties will they talk this kind of thing. Say because now campaign, anybody can say anything, you know, to make the other party look bad. So we should expect more of this.
1: Which kind of talk be? Which kind of yet talk be that way? The talk.
0: Oga Mofe, you can try to call us back, sir. So because unfortunately, okay, don't they try to call us back? Hello.
2: Yes, good morning.
0: Welcome to the show. Good morning.
2: Yeah, knowing this sound for anybody here. I think these people just think saying are fools to Nigeria. And maybe the Nigerians to just people are said to be fools, because this will be the fourth or fifth person that is threatening in the manner that even Tamarisis became, they don't need to explain English again. Even if you use Hausa, I think it's easy for you to translate any language. Just put that language, there will be a translator that will give you the actual decision. So after you translate that, you are telling me that you are talking to APC member. So APC members are not Nigerians. They are other people. Because if you pass a message to APC member, they are still sending a message to the other people. Because if you teach you after your own people, that means the next people might kill you, kill them. Because you say you call those ones and those ones might kill you, kill them. But what are our police doing? What is our police doing? Because ever since this campaign just starts, only APC member are constantly doing this thing. If another party member go out, both may go along and go like that. Make this say that the law will go face on Nigeria, this will not go get law, no law enforcement agency will hold anybody accountable. Take that this thing is really getting to the point that Nigerians will just need to start asking this APC, what are they afraid of? Why are you threatening people if I'm not voting you? If you know you are being right, you don't need to threaten anybody. Your vote will come normally. But it's still these people are really afraid. I will face them the way they are pushing it to us. They are no more than us, so definitely they should know that. Thank you.
0: All right, thank you so much. Before Imam moved to his side, the same Oga Buba can say, may they even checkmate Borno State, say they don't have opposition in Borno. Say so that people can understand, say he's not talking to opposition, say they don't get opposition for inside the Borno State. He say as our party, say that their party go collect all the elective position in view of the numerous people-oriented projects. Say because the project what they don't do for that northeast is not a small project. They don't do a lot. Say so they don't even have a position to begin with. They just say he doesn't want people to know. Say the message is targeted to APC members and not to other opposition party. Hello. Hello. I don't have, we accept you. Hello.
1: Okay. Hello.
0: Move to your side.
1: Okay. Anyway, still talking about parties and the election matter. Or they say for 2027, I say Atiku will be the day absent. So, as an opposition, don't be good single candidate waiting. talk more, say market will come back right now. Mega cash.

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5: 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No?
3: Yeah, anyway, welcome back. I thought I want to take me the time right now. Yes, so nah, 18 minutes remain away, 8 o'clock. Test stand attention. Money runs with the biggest B and E in that industry. We're today with newspaper and segment with it on right now. And before we set the market with the very necessary for us, as I've been to let you know, say for 2027, they say Atiku and Obi, they absent to as opposition, they be go single candidate talk. Talk well, the presidential candidate of the African Democratic Congress, Atiku Abubakar, and Nigeria Democratic Congress counterpart to Peter Obi, is it a day absent? So on Monday, as opposition parties and the presidential candidate, they don't put fresh talk on top for Abuja for the possibility of presenting a single candidate against the all progressive congress for 2027 presidential election. You know, they say the summit will be convened by the G11 political pressure group for the Yal Adu Central. We bring together representative of six opposition parties, the ADC, the Allied People's Movement, the NDC, People's Democratic Party will be PDP, you know, People's Redemption Party will be PRP, and then Social Democratic Party will be SDP. You see, among this, among those where they present for the PRP presidential candidate, so they say Donald Duke, they there for SDP presidential candidate, Adewale Adebayo, they there for Democratic Leadership Alliance candidate, Moses Olusoji Dede, and the APM vice presidential candidate, Lawal Dura, alongside other party leaders there, all of their duty position there. But they say the absence of Atiku and Obi, I say, you know, they explain for the meeting, no, because we don't talk, say, we won't come this meeting. Why be say, we are not there? They say, nobody tell them why these people know they there. However, they say, a source where they're familiar with the discussion here, and say, two leading opposition, they say, the draw figures, so where they watch the process closely, and they likely to do it, to take position after they do assess the framework where they developed by the G100 organizers them. They said this also where Yan say the condition on top made they no mention in name because you know they you know the authority to speak on top of the matter. Yan said the emergency of the G17 after various parties done already produce their presidential candidate to safely make the negotiation particularly difficult. According to the word, while the goal of the G11 is laudable, Atiku is perhaps thinking that they started quite late. He is in support of every legitimate

0: As Falano, they demand justice. Oh, this is so sad. Pensioner, all these are they don't use their youthful life to serve the government. Now you call the US as they go to protest, they don't pay them their money. They call put tear gas on top of this mommy, old old mommy and old old daddy. Oh, I just see picture of some of these mommy where they try to cover their nose, cover their eyes. Even we will be young people, when they open tear gas, we know how to be for our body. Mm-hmm. Oh, it's so sad. You want to read more about this one? And you can see I'm for inside page 29. Oh, that's your team, man. You know, yeah, they say South Africa must end humiliation and attacks on Nigerians. This one for page 7. Nigeria passengers protest alleged neglect for the Nairobi airport. This one for page 11. 109 children. Now then, don't die, oh, as missile don't spread to 14 states. You'll see this one for page 7. That's all for the punch.
1: Anyway, to checkmate my own side here for the Daily Independence this morning. Yes, so they say Shetima don't drag here against South Africa for that over mistreatment of Nigerians. Checkmate and for page 7, you can see how the matter take pro for that corner. On to the very next one, no, they say Nigerian GDP growth don't hit 4.43% as service drive don't do it expand. Checkmate and for page 6, you can see how the matter take there. On to the very next one, where they say market reform fails to ease FS strain on manufacturers. When you checkmate Daily Independence, you can see the matter. Yeah, on to the next two for that same page 7. Sorry, they say military action not enough to end insecurity. Who they are in this one? Nah, the presido himself. Now for page 7, and the matter there. Yes, so for page 6, they say NNMDA. They don't unveil 11 ABA products capable of unlocking 41.8 million jobs. Yes, checkmate to page 6. You will go see all the jobs there as they don't put the matter there. But that's in page 6 again. They say EFCC don't secure 10,872 conviction. They don't recover 1.23 trillion naira and also $684 million in 34 months. Now, wait till they talk yet. No, we may talk and have a page 6. Now, in the matter there. We'll move go from the 4 page 7. They say Sylvia don't quit APC. Say party has lost its ideal. Now waiting in talk with that. For waiting page 2, where we go back small, they say ADC don't dismiss a presidency 19.1 trillion naira subsidy estimate at hypothetical. Now so they take waiting, they take put on there. Okay, we go from the small for page 26. They say Nigerian's private sector grew to it don't eat 29 month high right now. Check me to page 26, you can see the matter there. And the very last one, I will say double on top Daily Independence. So they say 2027 poll opposition don't open talk to unseat APC. They don't propose a 4 years government of the nation competition ahead of 2027 poll. Now wait till they do it, they yarn there. Now for page 29, you can see the matter. That's not all on top Daily Independence newspaper.
0: Inside the Nigerian Tribune for 2027, ADC, PDP, NDC, UAPM, two others. They don't forge the alliance right now against APC ahead of 2027. They don't talk. Say, well, Oga Tinubu record, make US disclose them. This one, you'll meet them for inside page 15 and for inside page 6. So, page 15 and for page 16, I mean. To the next one, DHQ don't confirm rescue of 15 NYSC members. This one there for inside page 28. Tension as police tear gas pensioners over their unpaid benefits in Lagos. This one there for page 25. ECOWAS don't begin new chapter with push for unity and Sahel engagement. This one there for page 18. EFCC Chamo justify diversion of proceeds of crime to Nelfund, Consumer Protection and others. They can't decide the proceeds of crime act. As the yarn say, 1.23 trillion naira nine, then see, then recover 49,673 petitions, nine, then receive 39,615 cases, nine, then investigate 10,875 convictions, nine, they record in the period of 34 months. You want to read one? This one is inside page 14. To the next one, they say our Niger economy don't grow by 4.43% in the second quarter of 2026. They say it needs 8 to 10%

0: growth annually to lift households. Experts in Nadia Nyanji's one for page 7. Marketers sell petrol 1,330 naira per liter. They sell diesel for 1,800 naira as Dangote don't raise and raise and raise in country price again. This Sunday for Inside Page 6. My government is committed to modern launching. Oga Tinubu, now in the yarn this one, as he talks in military action alone, no fee end insecurity. This one day for Inside Page 3. Into the sport matter. Oga Mercy, Mercy, we no get Mercy. They say he don't retire from international football. You meet this one for page 31. That's all for you.
1: Anyway, Vanguard, yes, the followers speak their own language. Checkmate the matter with the case from page 5. You know, they say GA100 opposition parties, they don't offer a 4-year single term to stop Tinubu. Now, so that they do it, they say put her for that place. More reverse back, go number page 4. They say Obi Baba Ahmed Otaku Tinubu over withholding of past record. Checkmate that one for the Vanguard newspaper for page 4. You go see the matter. Yes, still talking about page 4 again. Who they yarn this one? No resident lawyer. They say, why U.S. hasn't arrested Tinubu over allegation? And then the other question, not be me. Checkmate that for page 4 of the Vanguard newspaper. For that same page 4 again, they say, how EFCC secured 10,872 conviction, 1.23 trillion naira recovery in 34 months. That one bank we put for page 4 of Vanguard newspaper. On to the very next one, where they have for page 9, xenophobia. We will no longer tolerate the humanization of Nigerians. So they hear this one now. Gashetima, they talking to test truth from a mindless mind. We'll move over for that same page 9 again. If we check meta, you can see as the bank we put there. 605 naira petrol, only first step on affordable energy. Like Benga Hashem, 90 talk this one. We go front of page 10. Unpaid areas, the police on tear gas, protesting Lagos pensioners. Then, as all of them don't find way to cover their eye, to be fine way, go to your house. Well, if you check me page 10, you go see the matter there. For page 14. You go see, and there they say Sylvia don't quit APCO. You don't accuse the party of irredeemable iniquities. Now, so they do it, they say put on. Yeah, that's not all on top of the Vanguard newspaper.
0: All right, maybe we enter inside the blueprint and subscribe some of the headlines ready for here. The very first one will be Lucas Kurukuru for Heinz. How EFCC recovered 1.23 trillion naira. $684.48 million in 34 months. Oga Olukoyede, now they let us know. As they say, they don't receive 49,673 petitions. So they probe 39,615, as they also secure 10,872 convictions. This one day for the front page, you continue for inside page 8. Troops don't rescue 10 NYC members. 600 others kill over 327 terrorists and arrest 373. This one day for page 8. Federal government don't tax, they activate task force response to diphtheria outbreak waiting for inside Katsina and Kano. This one day for inside page 15. Into G100 summit. They say G100 summit is shaky start. As Atiku will be Kwakwanso, Amechi, Makinde. They no present for this particular summit. You want to read one day for inside page 8 too. FBI has no criminal records on Tinubu. Who they yarn this one? Reno Omokri. 9 they yarn this one for inside page 7. To the next one, IA from Nigeria. Federal government, they target 1 million foreign-linked expat jobs for increased revenue. This one day for page 6 as well. Inside the business news, they say Nigeria economy don't grow 4.43% in the second quarter. Agriculture services don't lead to expansion. This one day for page 16 as well. To the next one, NAPTIP don't rescue 180 rescue children as they arrest the suspects then. This one day for page 7. Forcefully sleep with your wife and risk life in jail.
1: Your own wife or you marry you.
0: You cannot forcefully
1: sleep. And I thought they I just increased the volume. Your own wife or you marry you. Forcefully sleep with her and risk jail.
0: Hello. Forcefully sleep with your wife. Risk life jail, LASG. Now then they tell government. I say government, and then they tell us bands. I mean, you meet this one for inside page 10. Nigeria's capital markets to deepen with FTSE Russell reclassification. This one too, you meet them for inside page 19, and that's all for here.
1: Anyway, yes, Daily Sun, the followers also talk about things where they happen as the sun don't come outside. Number as a number, page 4. They say yes, this is done to cover 1.233 trillion. You know, they don't secure 10,000 conviction in 3 years. They say ministers, government, to top civil servants, to all of them, and they don't wait till they don't investigate. We do it till we move, go from small for page 5 for a help president. They say, Kuji kidnapper, so we face full weight of law. And as 15 NYSC members, 6 others don't gain freedom. I had DHQ, they don't vow to free and Niger adoptees. Now for page 5, now all of this on which bank we put on top the matter. We move go from small checkmate page 6. You can see as 2027, they say opposition, no, they don't sit down for 6-week timeline, no, to for single presidential candidate framework, as they don't fine-tune according to the Oyibo, they use a strategy to do it to feel wrestle. From the rest of the power from Oga Tinubu himself. But that same news again, they say the rep caucus them, they don't put personal ambition aside. If you still check me that same page 6 again, no xenophobic attack, they say federal government don't drag you, give South Africa. They say, you know, treat us like that, we won't take that from you. For that same news again, they say it will no longer tolerate the humanization of Nigerians, according to your word, where he talk. We move go front over page 26. There's a 2027. No, avoid empty promises. 8 speech. And I mark the tell ADC Guba candidate demo. For that same news, they say APM don't ask the presidency or made a disclose to Nubu health status. Now for page 26, you go see the matter as it pro for that corner. We will drive go front over page 27. They say Jam don't introduce a facial scan to do it, face out a fingerprint for UTME. They see the young say technology, you go do it, commit impersonation and their biometric failures. Then that's not all on top of Daily Sun newspaper.
0: Inside the leadership, NDC headed on the point of recession figure to INEC, who say they will pick candidates with unknown names. This one did for page 2. Okay. For meeting, I realize this leadership, they need to wake up because
1: they need the leadership. You
0: know, their leadership is not leading. Because I try to checkmate, and when I don't see, and at the 31st, nine be that Daily Trust. Are you on the Daily Trust?
1: No.
0: Okay. Inside the Daily Trust, they say opposition more single term. Opposition more single term. If you start for the front page, you continue for inside page 4 and for page 5. All my 3 daughters died in boat accident. Now one papa. They narrate this one for inside page 6. EFCC don't sack 40 of their people, of their members, over corruption. You'll see this one for page 17. And also to the next one, 7, I mean, not page 17, page 7. Petrol don't reach 1,350 as Dangote marketers fuel dippings. This one, you'll meet up for inside page 19. Governor Yusuf declares BUK remains Zankara land crisis. It don't go over, it's over. You also meet this one for inside page 26, and that's all for Daily Trust.
1: Well, for this one, we're going to send out the last one from my side. New Telegraph here, that they follow us, yarn their own yarn is. They kick start the matter from page 2. They say, your team don't drag you against South Africa. And they say, Nigeria no go longer to tolerate the humanization of their citizen. Check me down for page 2 of the New Telegraph. We drive go from small for page 3. Allow South target global job for Nigerians youth as federal government don't launch a IR from Nigeria campaign. Check me down for page 3. You can see the matter take pro for that side. For page 4, Middle East crisis. So they say USO together with Iran, they don't trade strike for first time in weeks. Check me down for page 4. You go see how the matter Frank we put there. For page 5, with the say court don't declare Zamfara not senatorial primaries or null and void. And now we see the yarn for that side. If you check me page 5, you go see the matter. Yeah, we can move go front to check and they say military action alone. They say you know go stopping security for the North Central. Udayan this one at the number one city himself. Presido Bolamide Tinubu nine talk this one. The news there for page 2, it there for page 5, it continue for page 28, and so the tea finish for page 29. So check meta, you go see the matter there. For page 11, no, Mohammed Babado Duwati Yani, you know, he said impact of governance in last 4 years, not pleasant. Now, in truth, that's true for me, mindless mind in the yard. So now for page 11, you go see that one. Yeah, you can move, go front. So again, you can see I'm going to say 2027 article together with Toby Makinde. They say that they absent for the G100 proposes single 4 years transition term. It did there. You see that one there for page 3 and for page 4. Well, another one with there. They say anti-craft war. If you check me down, we recover 1.23 trillion naira. And so that they earned this one of the $684 million. Also, if you check me down, they say all of this one they do on for 34 months. Who they earned this one now? EFCC, they told their truth, test truth from their mindless now. We move go front, check me down. They say IPPIS, NDAs, them their audits, they say for transparency. Federal government don't offer internal auditors. Them check me that one. If you check me page 3, you go see how the matter take day. And the very last one, I go say, oh, that but based on the spillover matter, according to Richard Show, they say excess sugar consumption they put children at risk of obesity. So, because we're gonna make sure, say, some of the things when our children they consume sugar, not plenty. There, we go drink waiting. A small water one will come back, we'll come kick start. Yes, yeah, so if they don't enter inside the studio, the Big Brother Ninja interview will be let you know. Say 3 people 9 mouth inside the studio, but that one will come back on top of that one. We'll let you know all of those one. Ninja from 102.7. Now, there you can't people talk to the matter. Touch not that die and do that station. No, ha.

0: bar with a metal level from your body. 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
1: Kick microphone, may you sing along. 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She they feel me, now what? 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And they me a just to go on my wife below, Coco below. Then they call my phone, maybe go party. I say big party, he say that kind party. I know which time I wear Balenci. 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Be super, super duper. Super duper, small. Oompa loompa, she wanna. 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
0: James Bobo, James Bobo. 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It will be like bazooka. 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They bear this beat with the massa. Oh my god, baby, Oompa Loompa.
2: Yeah, they feel my bed for overseas. 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
0: Fresh Prince, we are not in
1: the matter. I did. Me, I just did go on my wife below. 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Then they call my phone. Maybe go party. I say big party. He say that kind party. I know which time I wear Balenci. No matter you, me, I like where they get plenty. Body regretted. 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Her big performer, big bass number, big. 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Super, super duper. Super duper. 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She wanna. 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Super, super duper.

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0: Can you all do it like that? 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
1: It's us. 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Show your up, so go run them.
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0: I'm gonna be smart, you know, because inside you see they're on a party galore. And I know they lie for you, the energy this morning with this new housemates where they say come out from house. No one would love you. If Big Brother say me na come out, you are welcome.
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0: 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And I see that the energy is not the same with other radio station like. You see, they listen to 15 minutes. Now, you remain before 10 o'clock, we stand at attention. And I like the fact, say, we, the women, we still pass the men right there inside the studio.
2: No
0: because
2: problem.
0: I mean, all the things, okay, two women, two men, no. But we are three women.
2: No problem. We're not the drug speed.
0: Yes. I don't understand. I look like a boy for your hand.

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Let me go to rock your soul on Friday afternoon from 2 p.m. to 4 p.m. on Top Naija FM 102.7. 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So now don't hear them so, because diva don't hear them. 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

nobody send you till you climb up. 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

0: All right, that now the song we just hear. So the song of Chief Fire, Super Story, and I call that jam we just enjoy from Niger FM 102.7, the original Niger station. Before there, you hear Better Picking by Harry Song. We also don't give you Get On It by Lamborghini, Jailer by Asha, Mr. Jailer, don't stop calling me a prisoner. Of course, you also hear One Naira by MI and YG from the album MI2, the movie. You also hear Eclair by TK and Igirigi by Goyo Menor. I get to go toilet. I'm gonna let it do. So I go toilet and of course I don't come back. I succeeded. I traveled. Mm-hmm. My name is Godwin Arroyo, the first voice. This is now Workshop, the hottest midday show for radio. Tuesday edition, September 1, 2026. In case you know here, we talk about earlier. Happy new month to you, your wife, your husband, your family member. Everybody means something to you. Happy new month to you. Okay, so they ask the professional. I said, let me be professional today. Ask me any question where you get. 08100130349. I go try answer them as honest as I fit. 08100130349. So I will plenty things. I'll be on a personality, like radio presenter for Niger FM. I only do this work for Niger FM since 2010, October 1st. Before then, I did do Sports Yarn for another radio station. I do that for 2.5 years, from 2008 to 2010. Before then, I did newspaper for The Sun newspaper. They write for Soccer Star. So between newspaper, radio, and TV, I done day media since 2007. So I done day for 19 years now for media. And then I also be analyst for Super Sport. I done do analyst for Super Sport since 2017. For 9 years now. In fact, they just sent me a new contract about a month ago. I mean, three weeks ago from the headquarters of South Africa. New contract for my Super Sport. So I don't sign, don't send back. So what else? Okay, we get company, me and OTB, Flute Events, that we they do stage management for AY Live, Us Baby Show, and we they do stage management for, with we they work with So-So, the White Lion, for all the events we they do and all that. We they do so many other things, at the MC events, at the MC wedding, at the MC party, at the MC shows. What else you want to ask me? Okay, 08100130349. Pick the call. Hello, good afternoon.
1: Good afternoon, Mr. Godwin. Happy new month, Mr. Godwin.
0: Same to you. What will be your name? Where do you call from?
1: Hello. Can you hear me?
0: I didn't hear you. Where do you call from?
1: I don't get destination. I'm an Uber driver. I move anywhere. But right now, I'm in Ojodu Bega.
0: Okay.
1: Happy new month.
0: You there with passenger day or motor?
1: No, nobody. I just dropped passenger.
0: Okay.
1: I was inside the motor.
0: Okay. Happy new month to you.
1: If the passenger did the motor, I don't feel call you now. Okay, Mr. Godwin. Anyway, I know you, Mr. Godwin Arroyo, the first voice of Niger FM. Ladies bag, ladies perfume, ladies pants, ladies bra, ladies everything. I meet you before. I meet you in a.
0: For where?
1: VI. For VI, that show, when you have your show in, is it what close to that they call hotel site?
0: Terra Culture,
1: correct, I meet you face to face, you take a picture, and I meet you again in Antony, where we are looking for a house for better. This is Mr. Solomon John. Without shocking.
0: Okay, Mr. Solomon John.
1: Okay.
0: Thank you very much.
1: Yes. My question go like this. Now one person I will ask you, so you will tell me no less than the truth. You know, they say a person will no person, I ain't a killer. But I don't you're a correct guy. If they say now, nah, say no person come out as a president, no person choose, but you are going to choose you. Because I know say once in a while like this, you get away go for it, go say public holiday go day. So things go day easy for everybody. You're a good guy. The only thing you say, I know to get. Otherwise, I've done surprise you once since. Mm. But you never late.
0: Don't worry, God will provide for you today.
1: God will do it.
0: Amen.
1: So the question goes like this. As a ladies man, all these are radio guests. If anyone come and say, make it better, you go better. As a married man. So I owe you.
0: Okay. Well, yeah, okay. So God be called, I go answer and make the listen.
1: Okay.
0: Well, if any of my radio babes thought say they want to date me, well, I no go date the person because I know they date my fans. I know they date people like that, you understand? Moreover, I be married man, so I don't need to date any person, no. But if we be friends and if you ask people some of my best friends are women. Ask people they go know. But if any girl for you want my data, I don't go date them because plenty of things. Number one, I be married man. Number two, I don't want wahala, I don't want issues. And so too many things they involve. So I know go. You understand? If I don't give you layman answer, even too expensive to date girl. But I get school fees to pay, children's school fees to pay, and wife to take care. So I don't even get money to feed this girl now because next thing now she won't buy phone, she won't buy hair, she won't travel, she won't do this, she won't pay school fees, she won't do. I know fit, you understand? But just as a principled person, I don't go do one. So I don't get girlfriend for outside. Anybody don't say my girlfriend now. If my girlfriend, I defend you. Call this radio station, report me. Now, how confident I did to let you know, say, I don't get babe, I don't get money, I don't get side chick. The only side chick who I get Natalia's sister. Who are the love from the distance? I don't go now. As you know, they see if it's the only ones I don't carry Taya and her sister go out for the movie on their birthday. Why go to celebrate their birthday for them? So I don't get babe. I know they find me. So to answer your question, no, I don't go date the person. And the person who I like will be friends, but nothing more. Okay. You know, cut that call since. I don't know what they call. Accept them. Hello.
2: Hello.
0: Good afternoon.
2: Ladies man.
0: Sir?
2: Good afternoon, that got me.
0: Yeah, so
2: what? My whole name is Kule.
0: Kule for what?
2: I want to ask you, shall I take one call about a date? Okay, whether you go date. Take
0: them. Whether I go date the person?
2: Whether I go take them, okay.
0: Whether I go date whether the person, date.
2: I see that your picture from him, me and my wife.
0: Okay, correct.
2: We take picture together.
0: Okay, correct.
2: I'll be your number one fan.
0: Okay, thank you very much.
2: We love you. Me and my wife, we love you so much.
0: Oh, I love
2: congrats
0: you.
2: Congrats to my dad. Is he happy girl? Your baby girl?
0: Yes, yes.
2: Okay, help me greet him. So, when our bed is coming, I bet you make me know for radio so that we will pick you on something now.
0: That one will be next year because I bet you don't know. I bet you know August 3rd. Thank you very much.
2: Bye.
0: Bye. Okay, so boys no did there. Play on I'm yes did it all.
1: Now, thank you, Jare. That's why we like you. I see one video for phone post. It won't even go do campaign. Other than a campaign go do, I don't know. It won't even go out.
0: What up? Make you play the boys no change.
1: At the state, where they say the citizen. The people who did that state, they like the governor. I told the one that said, it's supposed to go one place where they say they don't even like the president. Well, it get long rope to draw, seriously. As you talk, I'm not you be your government, this jump from here.
0: Okay, play another one.
3: Sir Gordon, good afternoon, Gentle Sticks. For Chippy D, as they found I'm guilty, you know, I said, I'm life imprisonment, I need to give up. But just check, sure. Because from what I see here, life imprisonment. Okay, that aside. So, Mr. Godwin, okay, in all your years when you don't work for Nigeria FM, what you don't be your biggest challenge, like being a personality? What you don't really be your biggest challenge?
0: The biggest challenge, as I know if you talk some kind of what I won't talk, especially about government. Because they listen, they don't threaten me before. They don't send DSS to come warn me before. DSS don't call this office to arrest me before. Now my GM now tell me that them block. That GM now block them for dancing. Our GM now, you know, Greece. Let me then go bring warrant and all those things. They come the talk. After I come call, after house baby see there. Me and house baby they want arrest. And me and house baby because of this kind is how we talk about government and all that. So. I ain't gonna tell us no careful another. So you get some kind of things where I go like. My biggest challenge for this work now, say you know if you talk some kind of things where you won't talk. If I talk like the way why they talk about government for our side, if I talk like that for radio, they will close this station down. And then I again because of this work, I don't enter some rooms. I don't day meeting with presidents, vice presidents, ministers. I don't hear things where you say if I talk for this radio. Now go just say they don't carry me. things why I hear, why I know. Uh-huh. So the biggest challenge is ability to talk some things, the talk the truth in a way where be say people go feel hear them, but the people with authority don't go come catch me. So that the biggest challenge is to talk some things. Why not also say some things? Why no? Wait, some of my phone I hear and I no go believe. That's why I went to one they call the talk to. I just they laugh. Concrete is where we know. So that the biggest challenge be that, you understand? Not being able to talk some things where you know, but see those also they try to be objective and all that, and still give people talk in a way people say, ah, this person they genuine and all that and all that. You understand? Money now afternoon be this. He said, morning, Oga God in afternoon. As you say, make we ask the prof. Yes, my question. How if it get someone back on Nigeria FM where we never hear his voice for ages? The person they talk about now, Amolo, Mr. Smooth Talker. We where they here, especially for noon time, where on a day night, where on a day night, now Amolo will they take the whole ground here in winter, in spring and summer. These days now, which will they wish for a nightly program? How do we get Amolo back on Nigeria FM speaking for the entire Flenger family, Akube from Vancouver City? Or better still, which management will fit contact to advocate for him? Or can you, on behalf of us, advocate for his return? Your attention to this matter is highly appreciated, my boss. Okay, so now Amolo by himself resigned. Nobody said they drive Amolo. Amolo now resigned, go say get another work for another place come go. You understand? So Amolo now come up by himself saying get something else, something better somewhere. So they know if he go force him to come because now he come up by himself. If like say then sack him or then drive him now, he go say, okay, well, if he go back for that. But now he come out, you understand, by himself. So as he's in come out and nobody really there to do that show. So what if, I guess what if they talk, they say you want evening show, right? Nighttime show. We'll go talk to people where they're in charge and hear what they get to talk. I go just suggest tell them, say they ask for evening show person, but in terms of Amolo, you know, sometimes people don't move on from one place to the other, do other things, you know, if you force them to come back. And the truth. So Amolo live on good times, you know. If they come office once in a while, I can say hello to us with the gist and all that. But so Akube from Canada, Vancouver City, what you go do is to tell the management, say people want evening show person, I'm do for night time too, whatever. But other than that, now Amolo now go fit come back by himself if he won't come, but I resign myself, so nobody push on, you understand? Okay, he said this message about talk to me segment, so I will talk, read that later.
4: Good afternoon, Godwin.
5: Payment received in
4: all girlfriend you have before you marry your wife.
0: I love to say this is Jill. I want to ask any other question. How many girlfriends I did get before I marry my wife? I don't get girlfriend before I marry my wife now. But how many girls I don't date before I marry? Okay, so my start. My first girlfriend, I patience. I just finished secondary school at 17. Then when I go to university, I who be my girlfriend for school? Nancy. Only Nancy are friends for technically. Felicia, where Felicia na young girl, maybe. A friend Felicia small. Nancy, Felicia, and then Yetunde. So I only get three girlfriends for school, for university, for the 7 years what I did there. I'll be 6 years what I did there. Nancy, Felicia, Yetunde. That's three plus my first girlfriend, that's four, right? Then I can't date Jezri, that's five, before I meet my wife. Okay, before I meet my wife, I date Jezri, I date Chioma. The one where I really get relationship with girlfriend, boyfriend, the way would they go out? So, now five. One, two, Patience, Yetunde, Felicia. Felicia will not really date, we just run things, we'll not date, technically. But the one where I really friend, Nancy, Yetunde, Patience, Chioma, Jezreel. So now five girlfriends I get before I marry my wife. So those five girlfriends are all like girls who I did before I meet my wife. You understand? Uh-huh. You get some other girls who we'll just help ourselves, friends with benefit in those days. Don't be saying we date too. Uh-huh. Some of them they, how many of them like 1, 2? I don't call their name for you. 1, 2, 3. And like 3 or 4 of them we'll just date. You understand? But the one where I date, gone, my girlfriend. Five. I hope I answer your question. Happy new month, Mr. Godwin. My boss, wishing you a blessed new month. May God's love be your guide, amen, and his wisdom your light, amen. May this month bring you closer to your divine purpose, amen. Matthew from Iowa, thank you very much, Matthew. You too much. Boss, Godwin, you too much. That is why anytime you're on air, I always enjoy your program. In fact, you motivate me no further to further mass communication in HND level. Senior man, you're a role model. Oh, you don't do your ND. If you don't, go do your HND finish, and then you come back, and then why not if you continue? Play that voice no more, yeah.
6: Good afternoon, thank God. My name is Shimlo for Apapa. I get two things you say I want to ask you. Number one, we say, I don't know, I want to ask, maybe don't do natural before, maybe don't teach before. Because the way they analyze something, person will understand, person they understand where. So now the first one, that the second one, we say, I don't know, maybe be pastor or they do pastor well, because sometimes they talk for it, they are in the code Bible, and the Bible say be pastor. So I want to know, I beg, I wait till me, I want to be that. Shemilo for a papa.
0: So we know the man start from the end. Well, I make Lady J, they say, God, call me, I don't repeat the call. Nobody say, I don't be pastor, basically, but I be somebody way, I believe in God, I be Christian. I be born again child of God. You understand? I be Christian. And I read back. See, I know they like to, man, they in a situation where they talk something, I don't know about them. I know they like to argue blindly. So I do a lot of reading. I get library from my house. Inside my room, I get over 100 books there. The other day, they shout to my children. Yeah, I say, every time I come on TV, they go my library. I tell them, say, when was the last time any of you go my library? Say, Daddy, give me book to read. You get books on finance. You get books on relationship. You get books. I shout for the head. I say, Papa, get library. Not only play PS, play. I don't shout for the head. The point we say, at a very young age, when I say young age, I say they my 19, 20. And I meet some guys for university in those days for Zaria. They teach me how to read books, how to listen to motivational talk and all this. Not be just everybody, but so I read right from time, you understand. So in terms of the Bible, I like to know. I don't begin to study Quran as I did like this now, because I want to know exactly some things within inside Quran. So because if you not read, you not go know. They get one signboard way there for VVI in those days where they see anytime while they drive past in those days. I never imagine that I see the copper billboard. And that was I say the. I don't talk for pidgin, but the right time in English, but I'll talk for pidgin. They say the person we know they read no get advantage over the person we know sabi read. You understand? Person we know they read no better pass who no sabi read. Who no sabi read, no fit read. Even if you won't read, you no fit, you no sabi. But you wake up sabi, you know they read, you know better pass who no sabi. You understand they talk so? So they say he who can read and does not read is not better than he who cannot read. So USIB read, you know they read, no better person who knows that. So when I see that, I say no now. Nah. And I also learn those, they say your future, you want the better. Now what do you know, who you don't meet, what do you don't read, the information, the difference between two people, now what do they know? The difference between Mr. A and Mr. B, now what do they know? Now the knowledge will then get. You understand? So in terms of the Bible matter, I dey explain them like that because I don't read them. I dey do research. I dey do research. I dey learn. I never know everything, but I dey like to. If I hear one topic, I dey like to research. What in the Bible really talk? I know they just carry what in pastor talk or one. If I go church, I dey go church every Sunday. But you know me saying I read when my pastor talk, I must accept. I dey question things. If my pastor talks something one on, I say I go do my own research first before I go accept what he talk. Now that's what me I be. I know they just accept anything. I dey do research. So now because I dey read, I dey do research, and I dey tell God to open my eye to understand certain things. That make if I explain Bible, the Bible, then God they give us in wisdom and all that. But you need to apply yourself, study. You understand? In terms of what I don't be lecture, I teach when I they serve now. I be teacher for 1 year. I teach for secondary school, Kuramo College. I teach for Kuramo College, Junior College. I teach introductory technology. Later, I come to teach physics for Kuramo College. You understand? I teach for Junior Kuramo Junior College. I teach introductory technology. Then for Kuramo College, I come teach physics. When I served for 1 year, 2003 to 2004. So, apart from that one, say, right from time when I did university, some of my friends, because get one guy, you go call me, because God, the moon just exists. I like me, they talk, and they always learn something. And if I talk now, which I don't read, that they talk. So, basically, most times, why are they explaining things like that and all those now? Because I don't read, I don't learn, I don't go training. And then when I graduate, when I never get a job, when I graduate 2002, when I start finish 2004, has no job. I can't go training. I go positive image of London. I do training for marketing. I do training for customer service. I do training on relationship. You understand? So I do customer service. I do marketing. I do sales for positive image of London. All right. So that time, those training are 45,000 each in 2004, 2005. 45,000 per training. You know, it'd be 45,000 for 2004, 2005. Now I pay each that time for my training. So I do training for positive image of London. I do marketing, I do sales, I do relationship issues. And I get some books where I don't read and conferences where I don't attend. So now I'm broadening heart, they know things and all that. That's why if I explain to people, so they know that I be teacher and all the stuff and Bible, because I study and they do research and then they just accept it and then tell me I'm a researcher. If I find out that I'm true, okay, I accept that. It not be true. I hold my own by the side. So I argue anytime when I meet the person, you understand? I hope that answer your question. I'm going to take one more voice note before I go break. I'm going to take more messages later. Muna, no worry.
7: Hello, good afternoon. Anyway, my own be like, my own, if you say I ask you a question, if you say I tell you something at the same time. Well, if you be player, if you play ball, now all wings, now all wing, now you go to play. No, where you know, face stand. We get, and if you be pastor, so pass yourself, and they will send you from the way you will tell, expose their secrets. And again, if you go for president or anything, as that my brother talk, Uber guy, you saw for me all the old Nigeria fans family, we stand for you. Well, now man, you be man of the world. We don't know you for a very long time. We'll not talk too much. Don't come here.
0: Thank you very much, John. Thank you very much for your message, John. Okay, so anybody, the difference between two people now, what they know. If you want to know, if you want, maybe say anytime where you talk for where people day, you stand out. You need to know what they don't know. You understand? How you go to know what they don't know? You need to read that. Online, now it is even better now. Online, they YouTube. Sometimes I go to YouTube for 2-3 hours and they watch videos and they watch teachings and they watch different things I want to know. So, You need to get advantage over people, and the advantage is that you know what they don't know. Hello, good afternoon.
8: Good afternoon.
0: What be your name? Where they come from?
8: My name is Chinelo from Texas.
0: Chinelo, how far?
8: I'm fine, no. I want to ask you to talk to your loved ones. That's my sister. That is how many months you know you're from her. You know you're from her.
0: Which your sister?
8: I'm not even from her. I ask you why.
0: Which your sister?
8: Your love. Yes, Ada Professor.
0: Ah, I mentioned Ada this morning now.
8: I know here.
0: Ada, Ada. I bet anybody will hear say I mentioned Ada this morning. No, I said Ada from. When I just tell her that Ada, I mentioned Ada this morning. You know, I hail her. I hail Ada. I hail Susan. I hail everybody this morning.
8: She will hear you.
0: Tell Ada say I love her. She knows say I love her. Now she don't even abandon me. Ada need to even send me message again. Ada need to say, how are you doing, boo boo?
8: Yes, boy. Now me carry my radio go.
0: Ada don't they cheat on me. Ada is cheating on me.
8: Good afternoon. Good afternoon, sir.
0: Good afternoon. How you doing now?
8: I did all right. So how you doing now?
0: No, they cheat on me now. You don't care again. You know,
8: I'm not cheating on you. Oh God, you know I love you so much.
0: You abandoned me. I won't sing for you now. You abandoned me.
8: Now did you know?
0: Love don't live here anymore. Ada, you day. Hope you day fine,
8: then. I'm fine.
0: Thank you very much. And don't worry. I hail you this morning. Now you know here. Make sure I say they listen.
8: Thank you
0: time.
8: Very much, sir.
0: All right. Bye.
8: Yeah. Thank you.
0: Okay. So. When we take break, when we come back, take more messages, you understand, and then the ones we don't send message for now, so we don't enter talk to me, all right? So when I see they ask me question, we go mix and we talk to me. Somebody don't send something about talk to me, we want more advice, and we go read that one. Then all the other comments when I don't send, I go answer on a question that they ask them. No worry, in case you want with it. So with the workshop, of course, my name is Godwin and Royal, the first voice in Nigeria FM, they listen to 102.7 today, on Tuesday, September 1, 2026. Why we still say happy new month? We say if you get something where they bother you, you need a shoulder to cry on, or a listening ear, you want to talk to somebody, just write that for WhatsApp and then we'll look the matter together. Ask God to give us wisdom to advise you as the hot. Not just to advise, when they dash money, when they pay school fees or pay out and advice. So you understand. Thank you very much. Meanwhile, okay, I'm not talking this one, I won't talk. So will they go break now? When we come back, we'll take more messages. 0810013 0349-0810-013-0349. All right. New music from Yemi Alade. And of course, for this jam, she featured Don Jazzy inside. They call him Alabeke. Yemi Alade and Don Jazzy. Enjoy. I'm on top of the headquarters of Afrobeat. 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

0: 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Workshop with Godun and Lady J. Up there. Give me we up there. Let's go. Oh, ja,
1: ha, ha, ha.
0: Come on.
1: Hey, come on. Hey.
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world, no wrong fight, yo. 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

0: Singers keep up with it. 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But even DJ Snoop already knows that I'm a damager.
1: Believe the kingdom. 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King Kong,
0: working in the flow, I'm going deeper than the Navy man. Rap verses got me thinking I'm Mediterranean. Me not real G, sure G, not a maybe man. Time is money, so I hustle green with Meridian. 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I'm like when it's all done. If the profit is gross, holler at me on check. 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I heard a boy pissed, shorty cows with me. He's 2G, I'm 4G, shorty growls with me. You know that King Sam. Make us scream easy. G2G and 4G, I make us scream easy.
1: Believe the kingdom. 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
1: What else? You know what time it is. Open the pump, baby.
2: Root. Yeah.

0: All right, that's not the song of Rude Boy, my man. Rude! Of course, he called that song Blessed and Alive. He carried Sakodi, African giant, inside that one. And Ghanaian finest. Of course, Sakodi is one of the giants of African music, any day, anytime. Anywhere in the world where you go, call Sakodi, people will know who you talk about because now a legend from African continent, rapper. We don't make it, Omar and Ghanaian. It'd be two of them for that song, Blessed and Alive. And all they say, before this song come out, I don't hear that. Before they even shoot the video, when Rude Boy first shoot the first part of the video for Australia, Melody came back. He called me, he can't show me the video. For a phone, I know when Sakodi come Nigeria, they shoot the other one and all that. So that's why when the song won't come out, he come here, come premiere the song. You understand? Shout out to Rude Boy for that one. The video, the last time I checked some weeks ago, now almost 7 million. Now I don't know, I mean, you don't plenty well, but shout out to Rude Boy. Any day, anytime they do better thing with the music. Also, in brother Mr. P, 3:17, 9 minute time, Tuesday, September 1, 2026. See, they walk chop. Where they walk, now they chop. The hottest midday show for radio with the first voice. Godwin Arowayo, the Tuesday edition, 9 minutes. We see they say happy new month to everybody because today is September 1, 2026. Would they do talk to me? Something they bother you? You need a shoulder to cry on or a listening ear? Would they here to hear you? So just let me know. Send them for WhatsApp 08100130349. 08100130349. Somebody send message the other time and say, the way I had to call the number to the fast. My call and small. So. Wanna bear with me, my tongue fast also. 08100130349. Okay, let me say, more one parent, more won't pay for you, you won't pay school fees, or you don't want money. More. You won't make a major decision, something to bother you. You don't need advice. We'll go help you ask God to give us wisdom to do. Or you want to ask me any question, why not? Send message to that number, we go respond. Good afternoon, God, Godwin. Waiting be that thing where you think, say. Most listeners don't understand about OAPs. Most listeners still say OAPs get money. This is our work. Money not really day like that. In terms of salary, well, it depends what you talk. Okay, so this is our work. But I tell you how this work will be. This is our work. It depends on some things. Number one, the station where you work, the organization where you work. Number two, your level where you day for that station. You understand? And then, so in terms of your salary, they pay you according to your level, how important you be, and the station. So station now on Igbe say then be the whole salary up and down. This organization need the whole salary. And then the workers since October 1st, 2010, they need the whole, you say months don't end, they no pay you. You understand? Month fee end 30th, they pay last day of the month. If you don't pay that 30th, you can't say you drag into first or second or third of the name. But say they owe you 1 month, they no pay you January, they can't pay you. February, say no worry, we'll go pay you January on later. Can't pay you March, say we'll go pay you. No, they need a trial for here. They pay salary regularly. Number one, number two, if you get experience and you don't work for a while and you don't make your mark, you don't make your name, you do important. Your salary go big one kind. You understand? So, for instance, don't be waiting people like me, they end, and people like some people don't get experience. Don't be the same thing with people just joined 1 year ago, 2 years ago, 3 years. You understand? Experience day and your importance. So this work now, how many years, daddy, how important you be to the to your organization, the years we don't serve, the experience where you get, and the most important thing, your show, the interaction, listeners, how important your show be, adverts they come, sponsors, you get all that, so they give you like presenter fee and all those things. If sponsor comes, sponsor whatever, you get extra money, you get, but in terms of salary, media generally they pay better. So now some TV station, I hear say they pay some kind of your money. I hear one time say one guy. Get one guy where they work for Arise News. Now that guy make me listen to in segment for I know coin name. I said that guy the when I hear the guy salary, oh more. I won't get attack. I said somebody they end this kind of money for you understand. So one thing when I know about OAP, I see people go say because they and our family members they think as they hear our voice for radio, they say money play money, no day like that too. Now we'll be like civil servants with the end normal. But the truth is some of us salary no be civil servants, some of us salary they beat okay. But now years of service, importance, how well your show be, how many sponsors and advert day your show, all those things now they add up to. Or if you just meet one person who get plenty money, start news station, they find somebody, just say, oh yeah, come take you, come carry you from one place, go work for it, come they pay you big money. It they happen like that. Well, most times now people will get experience and they carry go news, go start news stations, pay them big money and all that. So salary, in the only salary want to survive, and if they find plenty money, no think of radio and TV matter. But other things they come, like when they host and do MC and they do different things, and they will do MC for wedding, for anniversary, for birthday, for so many other things. You understand? Other things they way with it. So would they make money from other things beyond your salary? And also, you never give us update about Saturday weekend sports program. I don't tell people where they're in charge, you understand? I don't tell people they're in charge. I don't know. I go see ask again, child. Okay, God, make me not lie. You know, if you owe money, you imagine driving a Camry and owning a business and viewing center as far back as 2005. I don't know. Camry now BMW 3 Series self. I did drive that. I did drive BMW 3 Series for 2005-2006. I get my business center and I get viewing center that time. Yes, now. I do investment that time. Nothing what I fear for this life past poverty. Nothing what I fear past my. I see something what I like. I don't get money to buy them. Nothing they pay in past that one. You understand? I see the also. Even like this, I see be poor man relatively. I mean, kind of money we what do we president of president? She eat to no get. I be poor man where that one day now. What if it is? Wait, 1 minute, 28 seconds. Okay, play this one.
1: But you, for not speaking, make I tell you the truth. Now, because of you, who they listen to Nigeria FM, me and my family, as I talk to you now, they stay with my mother. Even say like, no, they go buy a recharge radio. Immediately he reach, my mother go, immediately 10 o'clock, in the honor. Now, because of you, now would they listen to Nigeria FM? Because you know they hide to talk. They talk, I'm straight. You know they say this, you know this, you know they even say, make this one. Come from Benin. I show you from Edo State. When a people talk nonsense that time, I know what he talk. Anyway, God will continue to bless you, bless your family, bless you more. Go higher. You will see through to talk. You don't go see why say that will be like a black hole. No, you're a good person. Even if I never still know you long, you're a good person.
0: Thank you very much. Oh, thank God. I mean, nobody really good. Now, God, now, I would just say, I let them do the best work for you. But thank you. I really appreciate it. One of the years, people, they say they listen because of me. I mean, they humble me. They make me feel. Thank you very much. Thank you. I don't know what I want to, but we just thank God. Now, God get power. Now, God get wisdom. Now, God get grace. So, thank you very much. Okay. I want to just do the best work for you to make sure, say, people enjoy what we do here and we give our information as we fit. You understand? But thank you. I really appreciate it. Let me greet Bumsi. All right. Your message is too long. You disperse it, but please, Shama, see whether I will stop along the road.
2: Good afternoon, first voice. How the work they go now? Baba, see, not just me. I'm not come here to ask you any question because I remember I don't ask you question before. I don't hear you don't discuss before. So I just want to tell you thank you. You're not just only intelligent. You are also very, very wise. Your sense of reasoning is top-notch. You understand? So you're just, honestly, Baba, you get brain, you get sense. I remember 2 years ago, before I married, I didn't get one relationship that time where they get issue with, where I called your direct line, we discussed, and I asked you some questions, you told me some things. In fact, all what you told me came to reality, like everything, you just told me exactly what was happening and what was going to happen later, and everything happened the way you said it. You understand? Thank God I followed your advice that time. Thank you so much. You're too much. Baba, you get sense. Forget. You get sense. Thank you. Well done, Baba. Well done. We are with you. See, not talk down on anybody, but see, anytime you know they are morning show, I don't like to listen to workshop. Sorry, workshop, not morning show. Anytime you know they on air, I don't like listening to radio. Seriously. Because I just like the way you take explain things, starting from both your trending years to everything, the way you talk, Baba, you're just too much. Thank you. Well done, Baba. Well done.
0: Thank you very much, sir. I appreciate you. I appreciate the nice words, the kind words. Thank you. I know they take all this one and they talk for granted. So thank you very much. God bless you. Oh, yeah. Play another one.
3: Good evening. Good afternoon. I hope they talk that too, because our pastor used to say that you are what you know. So, what you know is what we say. So, my question is, what gives you joy? I want to know what gives you joy. I've asked what they give you joy, and what also what they irritate you, what you hate. So, what you know, have a nice day.
0: What is it? Is that what they irritate me? That stupidity. Most times, stupidity they vex me. If I, when I say stupidity, I see somebody know what to do and you know, and especially when you don't tell the person they sent you over, and then they like him basically, and for instance, and then I like the person, they use his sense, maybe they use your discretion, you not be a robot, human being, all right? And then the lama ask you, say no, then same one will not do it like this. Well, use your sense now, you understand? Maybe if something you go use your common sense correct, you go say, because a guy no talks to me, you do this, you not go do it. And the right thing to do, but if they wait, make somebody come send you one email or one thing, all those kind of people, and then they like person, you understand? I like people where they sharp, I like person. What is the best mean now? When I see a person, no one use his head, you get chance to do something where it makes sense, but you go say, no, I don't want to make them talk, you understand? You understand? Now, like I, so, what do they make me better now? And also, I don't like disorder. If I keep something in one place, I want to make it dead here. I know they like, maybe I enter somewhere, everywhere scatter, you push it the way here, put them, but like this studio, if I enter studio, the first two I do not arrange everything, make it there, it's exactly how I want it. So, I'll be very orderly person. If something, no, they, I don't like disorder, basically. So, if I enter somewhere or somebody day scatter, this. No, my one to me and my wife, if you ask my wife, if we don't call it 10 times, she's marry. 9 times are because of, say, she scattered the house. And anytime my children scattered the house, ask them the first 2 hours. Now, my mama spoiled you now. You people are like your mother. You cannot, can you not be like me? You understand? I get OCD, obsessive compulsive disorder. Now I be. That's why I be. If you check my wallet, if money in my wallet, all the money arranged the same way. All the head of the person where the money face the same side. Nobody say one face not. No. Okay, Taye, I'm showing my wallet now. May nobody like say, I just did. Taye, I'm showing my wallet. See. All the money in my wallet. See ya. You see anyone with the head, they different place. See ya. Talk about my microphone. How it be?
4: They're all facing the same place.
0: So even up to money where in my wallet, right? If I put 500 naira now, this one they are ziki where they are so. In head no go they left. Then I can't put the second 500 naira. Now they are ziki where head they right. No, everything must be the same place. That's how they do. You understand? If I wear this watch, it will be brown. The hand chain will be brown. I no go wear black. That's how I be. So anybody no be like that, they will envy them because it's sometimes at the things I don't decrease. You understand? That's why I be. Oh. If I pull my shoe, keep in one place. Somebody is actually kick and the thing can't face the other side. If I call, I will begin shout. Who touched this shoe? That's why I be. I did try, man, not be like that, but I don't get choice. That's how they bomb me. That's how may I be. So, that kind of thing that annoy me. If somebody not organized like me, but I need to also learn. See, everybody cannot be like me. So, I need to be as if nobody everybody go organize like you. So, they can't that sometimes. And now, where get weakness be that? Good afternoon, Mr. Godwin. I greet you, sir. My name is Emo from Bode Thomas. I hope I pronounce your name well, sir. E-M-O-H. So, later, my question is that, please, I want you to enlighten me more on this case, Mr. My Zimbabwe girlfriend asked me to come and start life with her over there. But as a man, I was thinking I need to make some big amount of money before making that move so I can be man enough. But to be honest, it's really funny down here and I'm confused on my decision. Your Zimbabwe girl said, man, you come there. She get work for you. Normally, now woman they find man go, but if you want to relocate, go Zimbabwe, ask yourself that country. Hope they will accept you as a Nigerian, no issue. What if the opportunity is ready there? She said, may you come there, she get work for you. If work did the way you go make money, but that money will be say you compare to what you work for Nigeria here. And if you ask yourself why, if you job the opportunity there and all that, nobody say you go ask yourself to who the girl be in Zimbabwe and she be. If she go there, nobody say she will come say you're there, my country now. What kind of relationship would I get? Plenty of questions there to ask. You need to look before you leap. Well, no be law say you must stay in Nigeria here. Why did you get it there? If opportunity did that side, but you need to be sure, say this opportunity is an opportunity where if you use, you understand? It could make your life better, it could give you peace of mind, get work where you go do. You know, if you just go there, go stay, get a house, you know they work. After you go be that liability, she go tire for you. Women, they tire for men when they do anything. Trust me. Most women, you understand? And at the bottom of that. So just think and well. Ask him if you want me to come there. Say, you know, if you get work for Nigeria here, if your work no good, ask her work there, which kind of work, how much you gonna make, what kind of things, genuine work. If the opportunity to make a lot of money and to sit with somebody where you like and all those stuff, you the life, fine. But you need to think and well, you understand. Well, God be well done. I'm gonna MD don't marry. MD we get children we don't graduate from university. Our MD we go almost reach 60. I think MD now like 59 or 60. Go this December, go be 59 or 60. MD get wife, you get one wife, you don't get two wives. You get one, like the same wife, born on your children. And your children, they don't graduate from university. So you get one, you don't graduate, you get one, you stay in university. MD now, elderly person, okay? And I ended up marrying and I find I ended up a tall man who like 6 foot four, 6 foot five, very tall. When he gets wife and get children, happily married man, thank you. God we know you are a bad boy. You hear me from Sunday, how now? Let me tell me how to be bad boy. Let me say I'll be bad boy. Play.
5: Since girl, Abby, you try small now. You try. You try. We still there for the game. Oh. Nothing concern me with say I marry. I don't go play game. They play game. I go play game till I die. Because can't go themselves still they look for money. OPJ now. OPJ and Tui. Now then start that evening show for for Wasobi at that time where you said we do sports here. Yeah. OPJ and Tui.
0: Help us ask OTB how many girls he sleep. He don't sleep before he married. My name. Nobody everybody go fit answer that kind of question for radio. Good afternoon. I'm JJ. I don't they follow you since the time of sports yarn. Yeah. Just grabbing your show when you are there. Thank you very much. Good afternoon, Sir Ogagodi. My name is Ade from Isola. I beg, how can someone talk to God? Is it through fasting, prayer, and always presenting it and always presenting God? I have a problem that the doctor said that. Is the only one that can heal me. Second question is, can a short guy attract girls, especially fine girls? Because a lot of them don't want short guy. Now we are waiting day and now wearing day and bother me be that. So happy new month. First of all, anybody can talk to God anywhere where you day. God no day far from you. God day close to you. Alright, God no day for inside church. God no day for inside mosque. God no day. God visit those places, but God there everywhere. For your house, if you just go on your knees or sit down for your bed, don't need to. Just talk to God. Man, tell you the truth. Be say God, they listen. Now sincerity. God, they look into the heart. Now sincerity. So God, they anywhere. So you don't need to pray or fast or anything to say for God to listen to you. God, I'll give you an example. I trust God. I trust the Bible. I believe within the Bible. So tell you how God simple rich, right? Jesus there on the cross, they die. One thief for the right, for the worthy, but for inside say, you will there, yeah, you know if you save us. After you go say you be God, you be want. Why you not save yourself? God save us. The other one say, leave him now. You know they even fear God when they die. This man no do anything. But we what did we do? Then they kill us because we deserve what did we do because we'll be criminals. But this guy no do anything wrong. What did the guy talk? Remember me when you come into your kingdom. The guy no say, sorry, sir, I'll be bad guy. Sorry, say that they crucify me because of my sin. For sorry, say I live all my life as a criminal. Sorry, say they catch me, consented me to death. The guy no say sorry. The guy just say, remember me. When you come into your kingdom, you know what it means for me to say, "May you remember me." It means that I believe. Say number one, you get kingdom when you go. Number two, I believe say you go somewhere when you die. So I believe say myself will end up somewhere. I don't know. So carry me go your own place. Do you understand? That word, remember me when you come into your kingdom. And the guy told the guy, not say forgive me, forgive my parents, forgive me all my sin. I be am robber. That made them sentence me. The time we go thief, I no plan to thief. Now my friend come encourage me. You know, the guy don't talk. No long story. Remember me. You don't say forgive me. Remember me now. I know say you be innocent person. And you get where you dey go. Remember me. Remember me means say, I don't already believe you. Now so God simple rich. Don't let any pastor deceive you. Say he must fast, he must pray. Mm-mm. Go on your knees. God, I don't know whether he dey hear me. I don't know how to pray to you. But I know say somebody creates me. And you, the God will create me. See problem where I get. Not only if he suffer. You understand? And then talk to God. In creating an image and likeness, it means say God get ear, God get mouth, God get nose, God get eye. God. He said, he create man in our image and our likeness. So if you talk to them, dog know they speak our language. Ghost know they speak our language. So now we, they speak the language, though if you talk to God. But you just tell them the answer, you trust me. Yeah? And in that was second one, if you get money, whether you short, get a good date you. Get when no one date you, then they look say you short, you know, can't get money, join. Am I no get wife? Somebody no marry am I? You know how many girlfriends, girls won't marry am I those days, where am I no be? They tell you my story. I know short guys will get wife, tall wife, model wife, pretty wife, get wife will be like a model. How much do your pocket? When men could say that money be fine, but can now they say that. The truth be say, some ladies no want marry short men because they look the children, future of their children. They don't want to get short children. Some of them come from short families, so they won't get tall children. And I understand that. But even if you short, if you get money, you dey okay, you dey dress well, you fine, and you short, you go see fine woman we want you, wait up. But the truth be that. So concentrate on making money first. Poor women go follow you. Good day, sir. God, my name is King from Yaba. More knowledge, wisdom, and understanding to you, sir. So I actually want to know, apart from you being a radio television presenter, you said you also do the business too. What are the business, sir? Good day, sir. My name is King from Yaba. Okay. I do some other kind of business. Well, no fee. Time no good. Let me talk all those ones now. But some other things they were they do, sir. No go fee. I get investment where they make, for instance. And I know Kokopi, VDM guy. We get company where they invest in, where they do construction work and all those things, where would they put money, some money, and every month they get return. Now, just example be that. But I don't feel talk some of those things for radio. You didn't read my message. Good afternoon, sir. My name is Damien. I'm 29 years old. I graduate from the University of Lagos. I think I'm unlucky when it comes to relationship. I have one guy who has a girlfriend. He told me he's trying to leave the relationship, and we've been dating for 4 years now because I haven't seen any new guy. I refuse to let go because I don't want to start over. But he's not encouraging at all because he's always going to make love with this girlfriend but keep telling me he will soon leave her because he's not his tribe at all. Please, should I just let go and focus? I don't understand. If I start to not read this message, God be no one man either, because you're supposed to give yourself sense now. Advise yourself. You did date guy for 4 years where they tell you say anyone leave somebody where you never leave. You see they believe her. Come on, you know the small beginner now. You be graduate. What do you talk? You say be graduate now. You be graduate for of Unilag. Come on now. You the date guy that you won't leave girl. May leave the girl first. In fact, why you won't even date guy you won't leave girl? Another person no day. What did the girl do? And you don't ask. Why you won't leave the girl? Sometimes I thought they lie, I will soon leave her, but you still go sleep with the girl and they ask. Not only saying that he's saying go leave girl when he never leave. Even they tell you say he go soon leave the girl. May you wait for her for 4 years. You waste 4 years, they stay with. I don't know. That time they go say the person use juju for person. Leave him. No ask. You don't even need to negotiate. Stop answering his phone. Block him on every platform. Block him everywhere. Move on with your life. Give yourself chance. Make better person. We get sense. We get plan for good future. Find you. Otherwise, now yourself, you they do. You don't already waste 4 years with her. This is they go meet the girl. Saying go soon leave the girl for 4 years. Would they take 4 years to break up with somebody? You need to advise yourself. Sometimes some countries don't really need advice. You understand? Guy come there and say, I did date this person, I go still leave and follow you, they agree. No, you didn't involve with somebody. Leave and make go sort out in issues. I'm saying you go to date time, in the date, in the enjoy two of you now. You say they wait, make it go. Now the same thing they tell the other girl now, saying go soon leave you too. Move on. Block him on all platform. If you really serious, you want to move on with your life, block him and leave him. The guy is up to no good. Oga Godi, make una talk about so money, giving peace to everyone. Oga Godi, what in that man talk now? True, I addicted to you, but anytime you dare around that classic FM because of old school music. Okay, because I always play old school music. Okay. Hi Godi, good afternoon, sir. My name is Friday from Kaduna. Say, boss Godi, you na boss. Now, how to promote my handiwork? The bother me now. I am the CEO of Part 5 Concert. It's a new register company. We are interviewing, exposing sample, three graphic floors, stamp, concrete, and counter. Please help me. First of all, exhaust social media first. Open page for the things. Facebook, TikTok, Instagram, X. You understand? Begin the advertisement that they sell there. Show us example of the houses that I don't do. You understand? People who don't do the work. Put videos and pictures everywhere. Tag everybody. You understand? Tag me. We'll go help you the repost and all that. Start from where you get. If you never get money to go radio and TV, go run advertisement. 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Only data you need. But use all your platform where you get to promote your business first. You understand? Then when I'm ready to do radio and all those TV, let me know. Okay, but start from where you did. 340. I suppose don't stop. Good afternoon, Gagodi. Please keep me anonymous. I'm worried about my husband not having a personal savings for our children. Where I won't withdraw, but I have two insurance savings for my kids. If you advise him about it, he will say I should link his account to the insurance savings, which he doesn't have an account with the bank. But he's usually donating in church more than my expectation, but I can't argue with his donations. I'm really worried. So if you tell your husband to open the account insurance with the insurance company, then maybe they give instruction to the bank, say anytime they pay a salary, maybe they remove a certain amount of money keep for your children. So they deduct that from the source. Maybe now which your husband they talk with that one. But if you say no get, I ain't no need to get. The insurance company just needs to know which bank your husband get account. Then go tell and say, okay, go give the bank instructions. Your man will go and give the bank instructions. Say every month, pay so so money into this insurance company account. And the instruction where your husband go put be that. You understand? I think it can work that way. Or go to your accountant for their office. He go tell and say, put transfer money so so amount. Otherwise, you know, not be bad to give to church, but come on, if you give for church, you need to save for your children too. Good afternoon, Mr. God. I really love your intellectual flexibility, and as you're a radio presenter and an expert in what you do, what book or podcast should you advise someone that wants to become a communicator expert? And if you have some, I can come to the studio together. I heard they give people my book. Okay, some of the books where I read in those words is that Think and Grow Rich by Napoleon Hill. How to Win Friends and Influence People, Dale Carnegie. Those are some of the books where I don't read. You understand? What rich people know and desperately want to keep secrets. Hey, the look, now the book, one of the books where I don't read. So, like the three books where I don't first read, What Rich People Know and Desperately Want to Keep Secrets, Think and Grow Rich, Napoleon Hill. How to Win Friends and Influence People, now one of the greatest books of all time I've ever read, by Dale Carnegie. Those are some of the books where I don't read in the past. So read them. Then Rich Dad, Poor Dad by Robert T. Yocosi. Is this something they check on the adjunct for my head? Rich Dad, Poor Dad. And then another book where I read again. The 21 Irrefutable Laws of Leadership. You understand? The 21 Irrefutable Laws of Leadership. They say, follow them and people will follow you. All right? But why? Who write that one again? Part of the books where I don't read, and I get all these books from my house. The 21 Irrefutable Laws of Leadership, he did there. And then if you really want to get a good relationship with God and understand the importance of waiting Jesus on the cross, if you read The Day I Was Crucified by Gene Edwards, I'm not giving her enough books. That's why we will stop here. Good afternoon, God, Godwin. I'm really enjoying your show. Honestly speaking, God bless you. Lose, who be your favorite or number one mentor? If you have any in business worldwide, my number one mentor, I get mentor in different aspects of life. I mean, for radio, so all my mentors know the radio again. They don't leave radio, okay? But one of the luck what I get for this broadcasting, some of the best ever line trained me. People like Deji Omotoyinbo, people like Deji, the late Deji Tinubu, Bode Oguntuyi, Tola Badekale, people like my MDU, Chris Ubosi, the insight and the advice when they give people I learned from for radio, my guy yo also teach me one or two things in those when I started to turn yo too. I talk about Olisa Adibua, Dan Foster, people like I learned for Freeze, Daddy Freeze, one of the fights for social media. I learned from Freeze. I pick one or two things from Manny. So you get people who learn from Chico with the Classic FM. I learned from Chico too. You know, I don't learn Chico from Chico. Also, like people then from me broadcast and then for radio and TV, whatever. Charles and Azodo for TV, Moses Praise. So now guys that why they watch for TV before I join Super Sports, you understand? Charles, Moses, but the biggest influence on my sports presenter are Deji Tinubu, Deji Omotoyinbo, but they were going to Tola Badekale, and those ones then. And then as I know AP and all that, Olisa, Dan Foster, yo. All those are people then why? Then from where they go Freeze. Uh-huh. So, okay. In business, well, I don't know if you call their names really. I guess some people why they look for business and all that, but I don't want to call their name for radio. Okay, so then don't return that babe 3 million. Chai, Nigeria will hail thee. If she didn't cry out, trust me, that money for that. And now you know how many people don't go down close account for that bank. I started this game. Some unscrupulous people do inside bank nowadays. Of course now. You know. So run to Mr. Godwin, please teach us how to talk to a woman. Because the truth be said, not be all guys know how to approach and keep a woman. We'll go do that one next week. Alright, I'll teach you how to talk to a woman. Good afternoon, God Godwin. My question is, what will be your salary and you feed Lee Nigeria FM or you go work with them till you retire? Well, I don't be telling you what my salary be. But I feel tell you say nobody's other than a big pass my own for Nigeria FM. Now what I feel tell you. Anybody with other than my own, other than equal. But nobody big pass my own for Nigeria FM. you gotta be first boys and I get experience. I don't come from another station, so I don't work. I know you understand. Masanadi. If I didn't ask question, why don't you answer on radio? I don't go work yet, I retire. I feel this is the one of you go another radio station. Number one, let me start Nigeria FM, so my DNA there. Number two, another station of you pay me technically. So why don't you go another station? Like, I'm going to go another station now. They offer more money than they pay for here. That's all you beef normally. But those people know if you, what they offer you, they make R&B, they know if they make it to me, they know who feel offered you because I know fit. Because okay, what if they offer and men go take for that place? Now they get here. You understand? So what if you make R&B come on here? Go find now they that day for here. Then they know if you, so their money they take on cash 10% to come on. I already did that level. Then anybody who won't come on me for here, go pay me times four. Because what are they get as first voice? Other things where they come. If I go to your new station, I know you get time. I go need to go turn to another second or third or fourth voice or somewhere else. Or if I start, I don't get energy to start another radio station. So why I don't feel come up for Nigeria FM? It's simple. People know if nobody feel pay me. And anybody want pay me anywhere now? If I come, money they will run. They know if he pay. Until they want to person if he pay, what are they ask? And here I go leave. If yes, I don't leave go another station. Just mostly they don't give me times four, times five. Because other things where they come, they know if he give me. That's why I know if he live here. I beg good afternoon, God. I beg today now my second son birthday, Stephen. I beg pray for him. He's Zumadu. Oh, Chinedu, Ike Dieze. Marina Shu. Oh, she said it's a big be short. But you know, she tells you they get money and a rich guy. I can't propose. Now they don't say once man short, he get money, he go see why. You understand? Mr. Zumadu, happy birthday to your second son, Stephen. As the Stephen for Bible, know God, love God, get passion for Christ. See, your son will get passion, but they no go stone him like they stone Stephen. Your son will live to be 80, 90. As long as he won't live, God will bless him. He will be someone that will be proud of. God will make sure, say, he be a blessing to his generation and his parents and everybody in Jesus' name. All right, congratulations to your son. Tell him, say, and they heal him. Mama na correct woman, of course, a better boy. You know, so God will bless him. The desire of your heart, God will give her, and he will fulfill the purpose for which God created in Jesus' name. Amen. All right, so make we just what we end up like that. Three music now go give now before I come out. This one a 2 seconds voice note. No worry, nothing they did. No mistake. Good afternoon, sir. Tell her to come. I will marry her. The guy no love her. Eric Joe, papa. 4 years, the dead guy, the tell you only somebody. Mr. Gomi, the man will serve you. I value you well. You're my kind of person. Who give you this, your name? And what is your greatest regret in life, Mr. Showface? My name, now God, papa, give me my name, God. First voice, they call me first voice because I'm me first. I'm me start Nigeria, and I'm me first open the radio. I'm me first go on air, and I'm me introduce everybody where they the station.

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1: Come on, Fino. Yes, yes, y'all. This is a public service announcement. Mr. Incredible, featured by the one and only Ibiri Popsi, number one by us at the group.

0: so rad. Before anybody ever heard my vocab. Before awards and the shows and promoters. Man, they sleep by himself, I mean no girls. I remember when guys couldn't toast. Cause to toast you need brain and the bread wasn't close. And the clothes that we posed with to get noticed was from Yaba Bend Down. And so no chicks, but ask about me now. Google MI. I got so many shows, they call me the event guy. I fly so many times a year, I should rent sky. Give it up for Mr. Incredible Land Guy. Call me MI, a Mr. I don't try. I got the dough, baby, wait till you want by. And all my enemies now, wait till they want try. I did glow like the sunshine, and now house, I got it, money, I got it, clothes, I got it, cars, I got it. 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Cause I got it, yes, I got it.
1: House, I got it, shoes, I got it.

Ana go lie, oh, life ana gaga, oh, Timaya and MY for inside a particular jam. Hey, it goes well and on top Nigeria FM 102.7. You did where you the hell this better jams there with the blast and give you back to back, side to side, coast to coast, bumper to bumper. But the good thing is, you don't feel one single pain. Yes, 10 minutes on the door.

0: Night Dog Wesley, 7 o'clock. OTB still there here, the Rumbatas. And of course, Nigeria FM be this, Gragra Express. Normally this kind of time, we don't enter to the call day your lane. Yes. We need to know how traffic be for your side. If you want, call me. If you want, text me. If you want, send me WhatsApp voice note, send me. But of course, the most important thing I say now, traffic updates. Now you they pass across, give me. And of course, I'm going to look at one time as they tell me every as they all. But of course, not forget saying the next 20 minutes time from now, 7:30 go send attention. And once that 7:30 reach, you and I, you know, say we'll go enter another serious arrangement on top of the Mega Millions Mega Cash Out Show. Yes, Mega Millions Ninja Mega Cash Out Show. Who they bring a come out the most every Monday to Friday? And a Mega Millions Ninja. So yes, if you never play, if you go play. If you don't play, you still play. Like I always talk, the more you play, the higher your chances of winning. Oh, how you want to play? Very simple. Hold your phone now, go your keypad, make you go dial *200095#. I'll call up again. *200095#. Yes. Now the number or the USSD code where you can take play, that be that. 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Now the website with that, where if you take a turn play for any matter, don't forget now 50,000 naira go this evening again as usual. 50k. If you never play, go play. So that if it be you, not be saying when that time reach now. Oh, not they do the matter, you call it, bite your finger, say, hey, God, I better go. I wish. And I know not the day for this matter. I just make I tell you, make you know how it be. All right, sharply, pop up my sitting on top of the matter where they run. That day, you're like I told, call us, we can know I can give your side. 08100-130349. Yes, 08100-130349. Now, the number be that. I day here I go pick your call. I day here I go follow you again. Of course, you know, so this is what we're doing, a very top season, especially as it has to do with election, campaigns and all. The way Tobela Bridge be right now, not be spot, you know. Poster. But again, I think I'll give kudos to the Lagos State government, because once this election is finished like this, the way they will take clear up that place, you're not gonna believe. I don't observe, I'm not, this is the first one. About on two different occasions, especially that way, like say someone who they can pay for a first time. Oh boy, everywhere in a poster, even inside your house. If you're not careful, you see poster inside your house. You understand? But immediately the campaigns and election finish, pew, they carry everything come out. Everything. So we hope so. That's what you see, because right now the poster were full everywhere. Number here. In any case. Like I talk, 08100-130349. Call me at this point in time. We'll go small music break, but we'll come back. We'll know what it happened. What it come now? It come from Black Sheriff all the way from Ghana. And he called this one, Lord, I'm amazed. That was small gospel song. But let's we'll come back.
1: Lord, I'm amazed. I don't feel despite my feelings. Give me all the love when I need it. But your name is the one more. Could I ask for? There's a way that you make me feel. I'll be lying if I say I'm not patient enough. Tell me one more, could I ask for one? Blessings flow like a river, freezing cold in Madina. Neverland Peter, for me saying poor na majita. 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I'm full of love, can see when you're telling.

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1: Lord, I'm amazed. 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
1: Listen. 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
1: This summer, your plans across Africa should not wait because of payment stress.
2: Oh,
3: 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I'm sending it in Naira. We pop.
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1: gets sorted.
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3: There you go.
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1: with
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0: All right, the Niger FM 102.7, you turned up for this moment. You know, say every Monday to Friday like this, especially on Top Grand Grand Express, would they remind you of the fact that once 7:30 reach, would they enter inside another level of enjoyment, another level of happiness, because would they give joy for this time? And of course, people, they actually, they give us the power to give this joy, and our guys then from Mega Millions Niger. And of course, that time don't reach again. Yes, for what we call the Mega Millions Niger Mega Cash Out Show. Every 7:30, Monday, Tuesday, Wednesday, Thursday, and Friday. Now, so would they run up. So, they talk to you. So, as usual, four people go win. How much again? 50,000 Naira on top this very hour. What would they like this now? So, got it for our guys from Mega Millions Niger. But if you did listen carefully while they talk earlier, see, still on top of this today for this show. Some of our representatives for inside Mega Millions Niger go come in to come tell us one or two matters, and of course how they graduate from one level to another level. She don't come before, not be stranger. She don't come again, and of course you go talk many things. After they talk many things, so will they win the money this evening again? So just put your ear for grand. If you don't play, make sure so you hold your phone. If you don't play, make sure so you hold your radio, so that all of us could be, you know, how you put the color thing in unison. And the matter be that. Maybe for all of me for not cause quarter, they talk to you, so should they look me at the look cam. Yes, massively dreaded. I'll get one and only Stella. Yes, so one of the stronger women for inside the Mega Millions Niger. Good evening, madam. How you day?
1: I do fine. Oh, good evening.
0: It's a show. It's a show. We just thank God. It's a show. How now? I don't too. As you just call like this, I just see the bag where you carry the car. I say, hey, see bag girl from there. And if you 50,000, I won't give you. I said, now, wow, this one will not be your. If you 50,000, your food. If you see the bag where they carry calls to you like this, you don't know, say today, I fire. Oh, yeah. Another way that make we start. Okay, yes. What we start first? What we hear from you? What do you want to tell us? You know, so far, so good. And of course, our people, they listen out there before we do the first two draws.
1: Good evening, all my people.
0: Good evening, madam.
1: First of all, we want to say thank you to everyone who participates for the Mega Cash Out Draw.
0: Okay.
1: The participation being day massive. Okay. We truly appreciate everyone who have been participating in the draw. Our community, we play. Even those who play, we no win. Mm. And even the people who win, we work out with 50,000 Naira every weekday. So our winners, we hope you enjoyed your 50,000 Naira, because the first half of the Mega Cash Out campaign don't end with this August. So now the first thing be this where I get to tell you now.
0: Okay. That, so this is what you do just now. So if you for not mistake, wait to put the call and I be vote of thanks.
1: That's so.
0: So that means some people, wait till they pay me now, some people play and they don't win. Oh. Unfortunately, that's what life just be. Why some people they play, they win. Some people play, some people win like 2 times. I noticed some, a few times. People, yes. You have won 3 times.
2: That's right.
0: Of course, and the matter now what they talk every day, say yes, the more you play, the higher your chances of winning. Of course, and about they say just dial them, the USSD code is *20095#, or you can play via the website of the megamillionsniger.com/megacashout. But we'll leave plenty talk for basket as be right now. So we just want to do the first draw. We will see who will be our first 50,000 Naira winner on top of the show this evening. We don't draw them. Number don't come aside. Make we see. All right. Let's go. As it be like this now, so we won't give the one call the first how you put the call that in recipient, Abby. Yes. Let us see how it goes. 070, yes. What do we have again? Yes. What again do we have there? Yes, and of course. All right. At this point in time, ladies and gentlemen, we won't dial the number. We hope say the person will pick. Not forget say Madam Stella from Mega Millions Day here, live and direct to witness how they go. And of course, you still get one or two matters when she could talk about. But first, make we dial this number and make we hear from this our potential winner. Let's go there. Okay. We don't dial the number. We could see whether he go ring. Are we there? Okay. It's ringing. Oh, yeah, at this point in time, you're supposed to not pick. Hello, good evening. Hello.
2: Hello.
0: Hello, good evening.
2: Good evening.
0: My name na OTB. I dey call you from Nigeria.
2: Okay, good evening.
0: Good evening. Okay, you don't get the message, Abi. What is your name, sis?
2: My name is Mary.
0: Your name na what?
2: Mary.
0: Mary, why they call you from like this? So?
2: From Ikeja.
0: Ikeja. Oh,
2: nice. Yes, sir.
0: Mary.
2: Master.
0: Oh, John. You play millions cash out today.
2: Yes, sir.
0: How many times you play?
2: Yes, sir.
0: How many times you play?
2: Yes, two times.
0: Do I hear your voice? You feel like say you don't win before.
2: No.
0: You don't
2: I'm playing before.
0: I'm not hearing you say what?
2: I was playing every day.
0: Now you will just try again today.
2: Yes.
0: Okay. You're trying today. I assure you of say yes. You don't win 50,000 naira today on top of the Mega Millions Nigeria Mega Cash Out Show. Congratulations. sweet Mary, sweeter. Mary.
2: Thank you. Sir?
0: Wait till you want to take this money, do you give me some?
2: I want to put my
0: son to mommy. Want to put yourself for school?
2: I want to put my son in school. I don't have money.
0: Oh. That's God, the work in your things. Nothing do you. Thank congratulations you, to you, Mary. At least. I say congratulations.
2: Thank you, sir.
0: At least, Baba will go to school now.
2: Thank you, sir.
0: Nothing do you. That'll be me. Mega Millions, and you go thank you. Who am I? Yeah, I'm just a messenger. Nothing to you. Thank you. Get better, Amy. All right. Our first winner for today, that's Mary. She don't collect her own. And of course, she talk about the facts. But as it be like this, so that money now for school things. Nice one. I'm a better mama. All right. We're going to do the second draw. And of course, as I talk to you, so the number don't come aside. We can then and I say yes. Now to just pick them out and they will call Dylam. As usual, we always advise. If you play, make sure say you hold your phone so that when we call you, you go pick. Because we'll call you one, you not pick. We'll call you two, you not pick. We will withdraw. That is, we'll go on to the next one. All right. We'll only dial the number. Make we see whether this person he go pick. What's going on there? Is that the ringo? It is ringing. Still ringing. I say the ring. This person, the way this thing phone not the ring for long now, so the person blow no one people.
3: Yeah. Hello.
0: Hello, good evening, madam.
3: Hello, good evening.
0: How are you, ma?
3: I'm fine, thank you.
0: Do you know who is speaking with you?
3: No.
0: Now your voice is sharp like this.
3: Hello.
0: Hello. Anyways, my name is OTB. I call you from Nigeria FM.
3: Okay, yeah.
0: You don't have me the person?
3: Yes.
0: What is your own name?
3: I'm Oluwatoyin.
0: Oluwa what?
3: Oluwatoyin.
0: Well, leave out for that Oluwatoyin because there you go.
3: Toyin.
0: Leave out for Toyin. That Toyin good. Very good for me. Toyin.
3: Yes, sir.
0: So how you doing now?
3: I'm fine, thank you.
0: Like, and you don't see me finish. I know they have my voice. My voice is vibrant. It's full of life. Very vivacious.
3: Yes,
0: quick one. You play Mega Millions Cash Out today?
3: Yes, sir.
0: How many times?
3: 5 times, Joe.
0: Mama, you dey play. You're a player. You're a player. But if, for instance, paraventure, say you can't win 50K this evening, now, what do you want to take that money to?
3: Oh, Jesus.
0: What did you do, Jesus?
3: Who wants to resume? I have lots of things to get for my kids.
0: Oh.
3: I'll be happy.
0: Mommy Toyin, you'll be happy. Okay.
3: I'll be happy.
0: Oh my goodness. Okay. You know what?
3: Yes, sir.
0: As it stands like this now, so courtesy of Mega Millions Niger. They don't say you play. Your number don't come aside. You don't win 50,000 naira.
3: Oh, thank you.
0: What's with me?
3: No.
0: How are you? Here for our guys from Mega Millions Nigeria. Thank you. Good night. It's part of sweet me. At this point in time, we'll go small break. When we come back, don't forget to say yes, two more winners today. Up, but of course, we'll get Madam Stella from Mega Millions Nigeria. We won't give us one or two information.
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0: 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Of course, OTB is still there, the raw matters. Of course, on top of what we call the Mega Millions Nigeria Mega Cash Out Show. Monday, Tuesday, Wednesday, Thursday, and Friday from 7:30. And so, they give you joy, they give you betterment, plus, they give you money. Yeah, two people don't win 50,000 naira already. We think two more people will win 50,000 naira. Like I talked earlier, before I go to a small break, I get Pella. One of the major senior reps from Mega Millions Nigeria. She don't come to tell us one or two things. First, he don't tell them, thank you. Serious, when I really play this matter. But of course, I believe, say, not be safe, just can recall, get one other two update when you won't give us. And of course, we would like to hear from Stella again. What did they play? What do we need to hear? What will be the latest as far as Mega Millions Nigeria Mega Cash Out Show, the concert?
1: Thank you very much, OTB. Okay, so the thing be say now, for some of our members, we no win for that first half of the campaign.
0: Yes.
1: We don't come up with another thing, whereby we go get five lucky winners. We go win 20,000 naira each, every day of the week. The same way where they may take play that mega cash out.
0: Okay.
1: So they go simply dial *200095#.
0: Okay.
1: Then they go play the draw.
0: So now, 20,000 naira,
1: yes,
0: for five people.
1: For five people.
0: As against four before now. It's now five people.
1: Five people.
0: But now 20,000 naira.
1: Yes, and apart from that, more still there.
0: Okay.
1: So now, plus say, for those two, where one win big jackpots, opportunity don't come now for them as they go hear questions, we go come out now for radio. When they hear the questions, we go come out. All they need do be say, they go come go our social media handle.
0: Okay.
1: First of all, the one where they feel reach us through now, Facebook will be Mega Millions Niger.
0: Okay.
1: And X, they go Mega Millions NG.
0: Okay.
1: From there, when they answer questions, they go get opportunity,
0: yeah,
1: to get tickets of the US Powerball. And it never finish.
0: Okay.
1: If they win, they feel win as much as 59 billion naira.
0: Sella, talk is like this.
1: That one not true, Matao.
0: So not too much.
1: They say,
0: talk him again. So
1: 59 billion.
0: We're talking about the billions here.
1: Billions.
0: The billions.
1: The billions.
0: The billionaires club.
1: Yes, the billionaires club.
0: Wait. So you say, for instance, now, like say this one going to talk now from tomorrow. Now we'll start out too.
1: From tomorrow.
0: For instance, now this one of 20,000 naira for five people now.
1: Yes.
0: Now from tomorrow.
1: Yes.
0: Then this one you talk about where they go, we'll go ask one question. When we'll ask that question now, so the answer now they will go answer for on a social media page.
1: So,
0: and social media people you talk about, so now strictly Facebook
1: and X,
0: formerly yes, Twitter.
1: Yes, formerly
0: Twitter. Facebook page, now I'm waiting.
1: Mega Millions Niger. So mm-hmm. when they go type Mega Millions mm-hmm. space Niger.
0: Okay, that's the Facebook
1: page. That's the Facebook page.
0: Page name.
1: Then X, where everybody been know before as Twitter,
0: mm-hmm.
1: they go to Mega Millions NG.
0: Okay.
1: All go there together.
0: Okay.
1: Then they go feed answer questions from there.
0: Wow. Now, when they don't answer the question, who will ask the question? Now we go ask the question. Abi, we just say the same one and go there. They don't put question for them.
1: Now, go ask the question. So it means say another rule they be that.
0: Okay.
1: So they must need they tune to the radio station to hear the question we will go ask.
0: Okay.
1: So immediately after that draw, we will go get five winners.
0: We'll come drop the question.
1: Questions go there. We will go ask.
0: Well, talk to them. So, yeah. go Facebook
1: straight up
0: or go X.
1: Now so
0: go answer the question. I see. So when they go there now, for instance, if they go Facebook, they go, is that okay? They'll go on our page.
1: They will go our page. Comment. Go comment.
0: Okay. Then for X, X the word that time. You go answer the thing, go on our page for X to comment to.
1: You go
0: tag on our, why did they comment for?
1: No, you figure our X. Page. Okay. You go the page. So okay. When you enter the page, you go also see us, because you know as how we take do yes. Be now. The yes. Moment where they talk the question, people did there for social media yes. For our ex, where yes. They wait on standby.
0: Okay.
1: So that question again
0: okay.
1: Will come pop
0: so,
1: up.
0: So let answer. Us make it more interesting. When I don't answer that question now, so I'm probably they get correct. What will be the next stage?
1: The next stage be say they go we get tickets for a draw, a lottery, international lottery called US Powerball. Yes, US Powerball. So now the cash out for that US Powerball, now it's the jackpot, now it be 59 billion naira.
0: Okay, so apart from this 59 billion, make we ask people just to know, yeah, you know, the jackpot, now it be 59 billion.
1: Yes,
0: they get all that small wins. When we see you feel they get for that,
1: small win feed day. Most times, if you maybe match four numbers,
0: mm-hmm.
1: You feel win small money.
0: Okay,
1: so normally, as the person go buy the tickets. When the person don't buy the tickets, if the number where the person don't select, because as usual numbers go there, because now we believe say as a person don't go our page, don't even get access to megamillionsniger.com,
0: mm.
1: He enter for there,
0: mm.
1: He play the game, because as he go win immediately, go tell the person, oh yeah, enter into your account.
0: Mm.
1: The moment the person enter into your account, he will play the game.
0: So not just they follow the instructions.
1: Now just so they follow the instructions where they follow them. The moment the person pick the numbers, as the numbers, they pick the numbers for the draw. If they draw on Tuesday, it means they go see their results.
0: Not be smart.
1: The next day.
0: Not be smart.
1: Before the next draw, they go see them. Then if the numbers where they don't pick, if you be saying now five numbers day, and the jackpot number day, if it win,